0: Bailey Zimmerman talked about his stage toss entrance on his tour.
1: I have like this thing, this ongoing show thing, where I see if I can get higher than I did the night before. Because you can kind of control it. Like, when it goes up, if you kept braced and didn't jump up with it, it wouldn't throw you very high. I've like found where it stops. So I spring off that. So like, kind of like my goal is like,
2: awesome.
1: How high can I get?
2: Awesome.
1: One night I touched like the rope I swing off of. I touched with my head. Pretty solid.
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0: Ramon Show. Back in studio with Stella Lefty. Here's our song, Boston. On a train back to
1: Boston, and we're jumping the gun. And your boyfriend is?
2: Vincent.
1: Yeah, and he's, well, you could say his whole
2: Vincent
1: name.
2: Vincent Mason. Yeah. Vincent Mason.
1: Yeah, I really like him. I really like his music. His music is my vibe as well. So not only is he really talented, but like I listen to that music whenever I'm just like by myself. How'd you guys meet?
2: He DM'd me on Instagram.
1: Let's do 120 seconds of us talking about this, because I was not going to make this about this, but you opened the door.
2: I opened the door.
1: 120 seconds. Ready?
2: Okay. Yeah, I'm ready.
1: Start the timer. How'd you meet him?
2: I met him via DM. He DM'd me.
1: What was his DM?
2: He said he liked Thinking About You and I was teasing it. So he sent me the song.
1: Did he really like that song, or was he just trying to use that to get to you?
2: He says he really liked the song.
1: But what do you believe?
2: Well, he was in a really weird, I don't think he was like looking for love. I don't think that he was.
1: Classic line, you know, boy. Yeah.
2: He wasn't looking for
1: love. Hard to get, yeah, yeah.
2: No, but that's what he says. So, you know, I don't know.
1: First date.
2: Oh, what was it? Oh my God, I don't know the name of the restaurant, but we went to go eat steak.
1: Here?
2: Yes.
1: Does he fly out to California?
2: Yeah, he's in LA a lot.
1: Do you come here a lot to see him?
2: Mm-hmm.
1: How long have you guys been dating?
2: Like 6 months, 5 months.
1: What's your favorite song of his?
2: Ooh, Speak of the Devil.
1: Does he have any songs about you?
2: No.
1: Does that hurt your feelings?
2: Yes.
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Didn't we-

0: A dad in New Orleans, 9th Ward, has electricity again after spending a week without power, and obviously it is so, so hot. But Joseph Brown says he, his 12-year-old son, and two German shepherds just managed by using a cooler filled with rice and opening windows and eating cold sandwiches, and they just tried to stay cool. The dad says he fell behind on bills after people broke into his home and stole the cash that he'd earned along with equipment from his food truck. So not only did they get his money, they stole the stuff he was doing to make money.
1: Man.
0: During a visit to treat his dogs for heartworms, because he still had to make sure that they were okay, the founder of this group called the Inner Pup heard a story, called City Hall, told them, and they were able to restore his power and it looks like wipe out what had happened, because they were able to prove he did have his house broken into and that he had some very unfortunate circumstances.
1: That's really cool.
0: Man. And he was going to get, here's the thing, he was going in to get his dog dewormed, because even though all the bad stuff was happening and he had no money, he was still taking care of his animals. And then while they're taking care of the animals, someone who worked in that animal group thought they'd take care of him.
2: Oh, I love that.
0: That is a good one. That's from WWL-TV. That is what it's all about.
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Hey, it's Bobby Bones. Coming up in the Country Minute, Sugarland made a huge announcement, and a new artist that's really big is making their Opry debut next month. 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
2: Hey, it's Bobby Bones here with Amy. 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

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If you're working the third shift tonight, don't miss the 11 o'clock news for its new song. 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

0: Donna Mills, she is, we mentioned this, joining OnlyFans at 85 years old. And so, Lunchbox, your thoughts?
1: Gross. 85 is gross. I mean, you don't want to see an 85-year-old.
0: Here she is talking to the interviewer from Entertainment Tonight.
2: What they said was, you don't have to do nakedness. You do it the way you want to do it. But I'm sincerely happy to be doing it, happy to be interacting with the fans.
3: What's the wildest request you've gotten so far?
2: Well, you know, I have a vineyard.
3: I did not know that.
2: Somebody wants to film, or me film myself, stomping the grapes.
3: They want to see your feet.
2: Oh, yes.
3: Weirdos. They want to see the toes.
0: Oh, God.
2: Yeah, I guess so. There are a lot of people out there who are turned on by toes, I guess.
0: You know, and if you're 85 and people want to see your feet, let it rip.
4: I'm sure that her feet still look.
0: No, I bet they're 85. Yeah, but if that's what you like, that's what you like. There's nothing illegal about looking at someone's feet stomping grapes. Does it do it for me? No, not in any way. Not
4: 1%. Her feet are the least identifying part of her age.
0: Not even the absolute hottest person on earth would I want to watch them stomp grapes.
5: That's so weird.
0: Because it's just so not my thing. But it's a lot of people's things.
4: A lot of people. Yeah.
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0: Chris Stapleton tells Bobby how he gets himself out of writer's block.
1: I start from a melody. I start from the musical side of things a lot more than I would start from a lyrical side of things anyway. And then I would find words in a melody. I'd start humming nonsense until a word popped out. And all right, well, what does that mean in the context of what this song is? And then you try to form an idea around that.
2: Yeah. 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
1: I got a pizza shop owner going off on a family for cutting a five-year-old's birthday cake in the restaurant. Now, I do want to give you some of this. It's all from a video somebody took. There's a restaurant, and this guy's screaming at a family celebrating a five-year-old's birthday after they asked for a knife to cut their cake. So, it's five-year-old's birthday. They bought five pizzas, by the way. They're just asking for a knife to cut the cake. And they also said they offered to pay a cake-cutting fee. However, hit it.
2: You didn't call. You didn't make arrangements. You just didn't walk into a restaurant and do whatever you want. It's inappropriate.
3: It's a five-year-old birthday party. It's a five-year-old birthday party. We just want to cut the cake.
2: How about if I just come to your house with a cake and
3: okay.
2: just do whatever I want?
3: I would say yeah.
2: It's inappropriate.
4: You're embarrassing yourself.
2: No, actually, these customers have been here for 20 years.
5: Oh, my gosh.
1: Out of control. I need to know her relationship to the restaurant, because if she's like somebody big and the owner, I am not going to that restaurant. That's crazy.
6: I'm not understanding the problem here.
1: The problem is you can't take food into a restaurant.
6: Okay. Yeah. Even if it's a birthday party or...
1: That's their problem, is you can't take food into a restaurant.
6: Okay. This is the Bobby
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3: A dad in New Orleans, 9th Ward, has electricity again after spending a week without power, and obviously it is so hot. But Joseph Brown says he, his 12-year-old son, and two German shepherds just managed by using a cooler filled with rice and opening windows and eating cold sandwiches, and they just tried to stay cool. The dad says he fell behind on bills after people broke into his home and stole the cash that he'd earned along with equipment from his food truck. So not only did they get his money, they stole the stuff he was doing to make money.
4: Man.
3: During a visit to treat his dogs for heartworms, because he still had to make sure that they were okay, the founder of this group called the Inner Pup heard a story, called City Hall, told them, and they were able to restore his power and it looks like wipe out what had happened, because they were able to prove he did have his house broken into and that he had some very unfortunate circumstances.
4: That's really cool.
3: Man. And he was going to get, here's the thing, he was going in to get his dog dewormed, because even though all the bad stuff was happening and he had no money, he was still taking care of his animals. And then while they're taking care of the animals, someone who worked in that animal group thought they'd take care of him.
5: Oh, I love that.
3: That is a good one. That's from WWL-TV. That is what it's all about.
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New Kenny Chesney now on 92.3 WCOL. He's in Vegas this year at our iHeartRadio Music Festival. We got you. We'll get you a trip out there with $1,000 spending money. Grab a keyword to text to win tomorrow morning after 9 with Zuko and Kayla. She was

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0: Let him in anyway, new Blake Shelton on 92.3 WCOL. Did you know he celebrated his 25th anniversary of his first album last week?
1: Are you kidding me?
0: No, I wish that was. Sure made me feel old, which, you know, it's easy to do these days. Here's Jason Aldean's new country. It's Anytime Soon

0: Columbus is number one for New Country, 92.3 WCOL. I'm JT Bosch. Have you seen those Nido cubes that are so popular? They're hard to find in stores, so you don't want to lose them. And if you've got kids with them, you want to make sure you check them if you're flying. The TSA is not letting them on the planes because they're filled with gel. And I can only imagine the meltdowns that are going to happen at security checkpoints if someone takes those away from your kid. So be careful. You don't want to hear, "I'm sorry, you're not getting on this flight." I'm JT Bosch with the 11 o'clock news. George Burge and Luke Bryan are on the way. We'll do John Morgan's Kid Myself next.
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Columbus is number one for new country, 92.3 WCOL. Don't miss out on your trip to Vegas for our iHeartRadio Music Festival. It's coming September 18th and 19th. Kenny Chesney, Lainey Wilson. It's two nights and one stage with artists from all genres of music. We got a trip and $1,000 for you tomorrow morning. Zuko and Kayla have your first keyword after 9 to win. I'm JT Bosch, Parker McCollum's new country now. This is Killing Me on WCOL.

0: is the 11 o'clock news. 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
1: He's a ranch hand in a pinch, man. 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
9: Happy Thursday, everybody. Welcome to show number 1679 of After Midnight. I'm your host, Granger Smith. I'm so glad to be with you. I've got some good news I want to share with you. It's good, so hang tight. You're going to want to hear this. I've also got some Nashville news with Ann Hudson. She's got stories about your favorite stars in Nashville, what they're up to in their lives. And speaking of those stars, we've got a bunch of their good country music to play for you, too. All the way to the sun comes up, but I'm with you. It starts right now. No longer Wednesday night. Officially now, Thursday morning. Welcome to After Midnight.

92.3 WCOL, Columbus's number one for new country. Hey, thank you for starting your Thursday here with me. How about we get it rolling with some good news? Hang on just two songs and I'll share some with you.

0: All right, here's a good news story. A dog is back with its owner after surviving a 65-foot fall and spending 4 days stranded on a narrow Kentucky ledge.
1: Wow.
0: The owner contacted the Wolf County Search and Rescue Team after hearing faint barking near Miller Ridge Cliffside. Rescuers used a high-angle rope system to reach the dog, secure it, and carefully bring it to the top of the cliff. The dog was reunited with his relieved owner, and the volunteer team celebrated the rescue as a simple message. Every life matters.
1: That was cool. He stayed alive, man.
0: 65-foot fall.
1: Six stories.
0: 4 days.
1: Wow.
0: That's pretty incredible. That's a good news story.
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92.3 WCOL. Okay, good topic I want to discuss next hour. I want to hear from you on this. What's the most trouble you ever got into as a kid? Call me. We'll talk about this next hour. I want to hear from you. 866-607-8383.

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0: 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Ann Hudson is about to jump on and share some Nashville news with us. Ann, what do you have lined up?
1: Oh, this is exciting. Granger Miranda Lambert is throwing one big Texas-sized party to celebrate her new album, and she picked the perfect place to do it. I'll tell you where, coming up in your Nashville news next.

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1: So Miranda Lambert is celebrating the release of her new album, Crisco, with a one-night-only show at Billy Bob's Texas, happening on October 6th, 4 days after the album drops. Miranda says the iconic honky-tonk is the perfect setting for a country disco album filled with rhinestones and shine. Tickets go on sale tomorrow at 10 a.m. Ah, this is cute. Scotty McCrary was opening up for Cody Johnson when he brought out a very special guest on stage. His 3-year-old son, Avery, he even got to sing the last line on Cab in a Solo. Yeah, I'm taking Cab in a Solo. Sweet. I love it.
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7: Welcome to Thursday, everybody. Hour number two of After Midnight starts right now. I'm Granger Smith, your host, and this is when I say, hey, if you're up really early or up really late, either way, I'm just glad you're with me. I've got a whole bunch of good country music to play for you, and I've got this question also that I want you to call me for. What's the most trouble you ever got into as a kid? Think about that and call me. 866-607-8383. I've also got Earl Dibbles Jr., you know, the country boy. He's got a dumb criminal story to tell us, hopefully to put a smile on her face. And all this here packed into hour number two with a whole bunch of good country music. Hang tight. It's After Midnight.

took moving on. 92.3 WCOL. Okay, what's the most trouble you ever got into as a kid? Can I put your story on the air? Call me then. 866-607-8383. 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
2: Me and my brother were, teenagers. And my brother pulled his knife out and decided to start acting like he was going to sword fight. And so I stabbed him. Didn't think I had, but I wound up stabbing him in the leg. And, of course, got my butt whooped.
1: Getting your brother stabbed will get your butt whooped, no doubt. 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
3: One funny thing that I did when I was a kid, I'm a twin, so I went to my sister's classroom when she was absent, and I got caught at the end of the day because I didn't know how to get to the bus. Yep, that was me.
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1: Hey, Granger. Gary, trucking across Ohio and Indiana here tonight. 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

92.3 WCOL, Columbus's number one for new country. Stanley Cups are being stolen, and I'm not talking about that old hockey trophy. I'm talking about those trendy drinking cups, and Earl is going to be here to share a dumb criminal story about this coming up next.

0: Dibbles and Dumb Criminals on After Midnight.
1: I'm Earl Dibbles Jr. I'm a country boy. I'm an honest boy, too, and crime don't pay. I got a story to prove it. There's been another Stanley Cup heist. Some old feller pried open the rear gate at a Target in Daly, California last week about 3:30 a.m. and stole around $450 worth of them Stanley Cups. Keep an eye out on Facebook Marketplace. You might get a discount. That fella's dumb.
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2: Hey, thanks for starting your Thursday here with me on After Midnight, y'all. I'm Granger Smith, your host. Hey, I've got some things that went down on this day in history I want to talk about this hour. Plus, some Nashville news with Ann Hudson. She's keeping you in touch with your favorite stars out there in Nashville. Some things went down, and she's going to tell you about it. Hang tight for all of this here early on a Thursday. We are After Midnight.

92.3 WCOL, Columbus's number one for new country. On this day in 2014, we lost an actor that was loved by so many, that brought so many smiles to so many people. I'll tell you who that was, plus some other things that went down on this day in history, coming up next.

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1: Listen, I get it. Not everyone sleeps at night. Some of us think, some of us drive, some of us pray. Granger's with you through it all. Thanks for being a part of the After Midnight family.

0: talking about history. And he's even got the diploma to prove it. It's time for This Day in History on After Midnight with Granger Smith.
1: On this day, August the 13th, 1521, Spanish conquistador Cortez ended the Aztec Empire. 1792, King Louis of France was arrested by the National Tribunal. 1898, armistice ending the Spanish-American War was signed. 1961, construction of the Berlin Wall began. 1969, Apollo 11 astronauts were released from quarantine. 1997, South Park premiered on Comedy Central. 2014, actor Robin Williams passed away, raising mental health awareness. Some famous birthdays include iconic British film director and producer Alfred Hitchcock, Cuban revolutionary and political leader Fidel Castro, and British singer, songwriter, and guitarist James Morrison. Those are just a few things that went down on this day in history.
0: You got it locked on After Midnight with Granger Smith.
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1: Hey, Granger, good morning. It's my turn tonight. I got the late night baby shift duty for our newborn. But at the same time, I get to do some housework around here. So thank you for keeping me entertained throughout the night, bro. God bless.
0: Thank you so much, bro. I appreciate you.

0: 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Ann Hudson is coming up next with all the latest from Nashville. Ann, what's on your radar today?
1: Oh, did you see this, Granger? Coe Wetzel was talking about why Ella Langley was the only choice for his new duet, Jaded. The story coming up in Nashville News next.

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0: Here's what's new in Nashville. Here's Ann Hudson.
1: So Co Wetzel and Ella Langley have reunited for their duet, Jaded. And Co says their history made her the perfect choice. The two first collaborated early in their careers, and Co says Ella has long been one of his favorite people to write and to sing with because fans believe every word she sings. Ella says recording together again after years of friendship made this one just extra special. Ah, this is cute. Scotty McCreary was opening up for Cody Johnson when he brought out a very special guest on stage. His 3-year-old son, Avery, he even got to sing the last line on Cab in a Solo. Yeah, sweet. I love it.
0: Granger and Ann have more Nashville news for you now. 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
7: Okay, you know what we say on Thursday? You can see the finish line from here. The weekend right around the corner. Welcome to After Midnight, hour number 4. Starts right now. Got this question. This has been a good discussion, and I'm kicking it up again. If you could bring back one country legend, who would it be? Let me know. 866-607-8383. I've also got a real big opportunity with a country boy with a dumb criminal story to share with us and a whole bunch of good country music. Hang tight. Hour number 4 starts right now.

92.3 WCOL. Okay, if you could bring back one country legend, who would it be? We've been talking about this, and it's been a good discussion. Think about it and call me. We'll talk in two songs. 866-607-8383.

0: Thanks so much for staying up with us. This is After Midnight with Granger Smith.
1: Okay, asking this question. This has been such a good topic. I love these answers from you guys. Who is a legend that we lost too soon in country music? Maybe we want them back for maybe one more album. If you could have one more album from one country legend, who would it be? 866-607-8383.
2: First one that comes to my mind was Daryl Singletary. A lot of people may not think that he's a legend, but he just had that deep country sound that he left us way too soon. And yes, Keith Whitley was another one. But Daryl was the first one that came to my mind. Daryl Singletary.
1: Daryl Singletary, love him. Absolutely a legend. The interesting thing about that phone call is that Daryl Singletary looked up to Keith Whitley. He was his legend. So if we asked this to Daryl Singletary, this question, he would have said Keith Whitley. And now we're saying Daryl Singletary as time marches on. That's a tough pill to swallow that we don't have either one of those men. 866-607-8383.
3: That would be no other than George Jones. The reason being is his song, He Stopped Loving Her Today, was my dad and mom made over when my daddy passed. Brings back some harsh memories, but good memories, and I bring George Jones back.
1: Yeah, look at this pattern. Then we could say Keith Whitley looked backward to George Jones. Even though we lost Keith before that, Keith would have looked to George for inspiration. Crazy. Wish we had all three of those back. 866-607-8383.
4: Hey, chime in with your thoughts on tonight's topic. Just call and leave a message at 866-607-8383. Come be a part of After Midnight with Granger Smith.
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1: Hi, man. I just want to say I'm a big fan of the show. 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And your show, big inspiration on how it helped get through my night.
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0: on April the 1st. When they arrived, they found old Craig Jose Miller, 26 years old, and another guy sitting on the corner denying that they heard no shots. However, a witness told the cops he'd seen Miller waving a firearm around him, shooting off 2-3 rounds in different locations. Miller later admitted, yeah, he fired 8 celebrity rounds after regaining his freedom from his wife. Now, he faces charges of aggravated assault with a deadly weapon and theft of a firearm. Oh, yeah, and also being dumb.
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Hey, thank you for starting your Thursday here with me. 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Hang on, just two songs and I'll share some with you.

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0: All right, here's a good news story. A dog is back with its owner after surviving a 65-foot fall and spending 4 days stranded on a narrow Kentucky ledge.
1: Wow, wow, wow.
0: The owner contacted the Wolf County Search and Rescue Team after hearing faint barking near Miller Ridge Cliffside. Rescuers used a high-angle rope system to reach the dog, secure it, and carefully bring it to the top of the cliff. The dog was reunited with his relieved owner, and the volunteer team celebrated the rescue as a simple message. Every life matters.
1: That was cool. He stayed alive, man.
0: 65-foot fall.
1: Six stories.
0: 4 days.
1: Wow.
0: That's pretty incredible. That's a good news story.
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1: This is Bruce down in South Texas on my way in to an oil refinery to keep that gas and oil flowing for everybody to have a wonderful life. 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
0: Well, thank you, sir. 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

0: 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Ann Hudson is about to jump on and share some Nashville news with us. Ann, what do you have lined up?
1: Oh, this is exciting. Granger Miranda Lambert is throwing one big Texas-sized party to celebrate her new album, and she picked the perfect place to do it. I'll tell you where, coming up in your Nashville news next.

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1: So Miranda Lambert is celebrating the release of her new album, Crisco, with a one-night-only show at Billy Bob's, Texas, happening on October 6th, 4 days after the album drops. Miranda says the iconic honky-tonk is the perfect setting for a country disco album filled with rhinestones and shine. Tickets go on sale tomorrow at 10 a.m. Ah, this is cute. Scotty McCrary was opening up for Cody Johnson when he brought out a very special guest on stage. His 3-year-old son, Avery, he even got to sing the last line on Cab in a Solo. Sweet. I love it.
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8: Night Owls and Road Warriors, this show is for you. 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
9: He's a ranch hand in a pinch, man. Hotter than the red on the cattle brand. 'Cause she's a gold digger with a quick trigger. A cast iron skillet.

0: a lot of us every day do different things that could be affecting our hearing. And I don't think you realize it, but over time. But according to the American Academy of Audiology, they estimate that 40 million U.S. adults live with hearing loss as a result of noise exposure. And it can happen to people of any age and background. So this lady named Rachel Artsma, she's a senior audiologist at Hear.com. She points out that a lot of people don't even realize that they're losing their hearing because it happens over time. Muffled sounds, ringing in the ears, needing to turn the volume up, and being bothered by background noise are all warning signs to watch out for. And avoiding loud environments can also help prevent hearing loss, but you may want to think, or I should say, rethink these everyday habits that could be causing long-term damage. So number one on the list is the use of earbuds. Most everyone uses earbuds. Yes. She warns that listening to loud music through earbuds is one of the most common health concerns right now. She says it's not necessarily the earbuds themselves, but it's often that people use them at a high volume. So she says you should incorporate the 60-60 rule. So keep the volume at no more than 60% of its maximum volume and only listen for 60 minutes. So if you keep it at 60% for 60 minutes, you should be good. Another thing, number two, things that we do that can cause us to lose hearing over time is driving with the windows down. It's the wind that can be a problem here, as it can be really loud, especially on highways. That constant noise can reach harmful levels. For someone who tends to spend a lot of time driving, repeat exposure over months or even years may contribute to hearing stress. And she says the longer the commute, the greater the potential impact. I love rolling the windows down and feeling the breeze, but man, that's kind of scary.
1: It is scary.
0: And last but not least, something that I don't have to worry about, using a hairdryer every day. I don't have to worry about that because I don't have enough hair to blow dry. But the total noise load we're exposed to is a concern. Not one specific activity or environment, and little things can add up to overall noise exposure, including a hairdryer. It's worse for hairstylists and salon pros. I mean, can you imagine that? That's part of your job?
1: Yeah, every day.
0: So it can be dangerous. So you need to take listening breaks, turn the volume down, try embracing everyday sounds you normally tune out. And if you notice warning signs of hearing loss, don't ignore them. Get some help. And that came from Newsweek.
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0: right, let's, with all the kids going back to school this week and probably in the next week also, let's give you a little school trivia. All the questions here have to do with school in some way, shape, or form. We have on the phone, we have the pride of Groveport. You can't walk down the streets of Groveport without someone yelling, "I know Jocelyn!" Jocelyn Houck is on the phone. Good morning, Jocelyn. How are you?
1: Good morning.
0: Sorry, did I embarrass you?
1: That's hilarious.
0: You didn't think you were going to get that kind of introduction, did you?
1: So no, I didn't. I'm so excited.
0: What do you do for a living, Jocelyn?
1: I customer service.
0: For what?
1: Yeah, for an electric company.
0: Oh. And you got time to play a game? I mean, yeah, 65,000 people without power, and you're playing games on the radio? Yeah.
1: 65,000 people without power, call Jess Howard.
0: Yeah. All right. We got school trivia. You got to get three of the five right. Now, you can use Alyssa for one, but I don't know if I'd advise it.
2: I wouldn't rely on me.
0: Just based on my experiences with her, she's not a... How do you say a well-lived person? She hasn't had a lot of life experiences yet, okay?
2: I guess that's true.
0: She pretty much goes to work, goes home, and sleeps. That's all she does.
2: That's it.
0: All right, trivia question number one, Jocelyn. What is the name of the school that Harry Potter attends in the famous book series? Is it A, Hogwarts School of Witchcraft and Wizardry? Is it B, let me finish. My goodness. Is it B, University of Waverly Place? Or C, Witchcraft State University?
1: A, Hogwarts.
0: Yeah, it's Hogwarts.
2: She knew that one.
0: All right, one for one. Alyssa, did you know that one?
2: I think so.
0: You think so.
2: It wasn't the second one because I watched that show.
0: Yeah, it definitely wasn't University of Waverly Place. All right, school trivia question number two. How many letters are in the English alphabet? Is it A, 27, B, 28, or C, 26? She's quickly doing it. I love this.
1: 20. Oh, my heavens. 26.
0: 26. 26. Is right. Did you just literally do it on your hands?
1: No. I don't have enough fingers. I'm holding my phone.
0: Oh. All right. All right. School trivia question number three. You only have to get one more right to win. Before rubber erasers existed, people would use this to erase pencil marks. Is it A, whiteout? B, candle wax, or C, small pieces of bread?
1: What?
0: Before rubber erasers existed, people would use this to erase pencil marks. Would they use A, whiteout, B, candle wax, or C, small pieces of bread?
1: I'm going to go candle wax?
0: Candle wax? No! It's small pieces of bread.
2: What?
0: Yeah. I know.
1: Why would they waste their bread?
0: I don't know. I said the same thing to myself last night when I was doing this. All right, here is school trivia question number four. You got to get one more right to win.
1: Number four.
0: Notice how she hasn't even asked Alyssa for help.
2: She just knows.
0: All right.
1: I forgot.
0: The average wooden pencil can draw a line that's A, 5 miles long, B, 35 miles long, or C, 2 miles long. And by the way, that would equate to about 45,000 words.
1: 35 miles long.
0: You're saying 35 miles long?
1: Alyssa, do you say, what do you say?
2: Oh, yeah, I mean, I think I agree.
0: Okay. And if you agree, you would be right. Yeah, 35 miles long, one pencil. That's crazy. All right, you already won. But Jocelyn, since I did the work last night for hours, I'm going to ask you one more question.
1: Okay.
0: This is school trivia question number five. In a remote area of Colombia, kids have to travel to school by A, a helicopter, B, horseback, or C, a zip line.
1: Zip line.
0: Zip line is right. Can you believe that? I'm looking at this last night. There's a remote area of Colombia where kids travel to school by zipline.
2: Wow, that's crazy.
0: That would be fun. I mean, kids are never late for the zipline bus stop. You know what I'm saying?
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All right, here's the early morning Mind Meter trivia question. And keep in mind, this is a family show, all right, when you answer this. According to a recent study by The Guardian, it reveals that doing this with your significant will make your relationship stronger. All right. It's not the obvious thing that's coming to your mind right now, but it is a form of affection. 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

0: Morgan Wallen and Don't We on 92.3 WCOL. It is 5:41 on your Thursday. Here is your early morning mind meter trivia question. According to a recent study by The Guardian, it reveals that doing this with your significant will make your relationship stronger. And it's, you know, keep in mind that it is a family show because the obvious thing does make it stronger. But let's see if we get the right answer. Hi, WCOL. Who's this?
1: Heidi.
0: Hi, Heidi. On your way to work this morning?
1: I am.
0: What do you do for a living? Tell us.
1: I work in pharmacy at Riverside.
0: All right. Thank you for doing what you do. What do you think the answer is for the mind bender?
1: Is it holding hands?
0: You're close, but it's not holding hands. All right. Not holding hands. I got a buzz. Yeah, I hate to do it. All right. Thanks, Heidi. Have a wonderful day.
1: Thank you.
0: All right. Thanks. Bye. Hi, WCOL. Who's this?
2: This is Randy.
0: Randy, what do you think the answer is for the mind bender?
2: Watching a movie in the evening.
0: No, not watching a movie. Holding hands, we were closer. Hi, WCOL. Did we guess for the mind bender? Hello, hello.
3: Is it cooking?
0: Is it what?
3: Cooking.
0: Cooking? Is that what you're saying?
3: Yeah.
0: Cooking? No. Yeah. It's not cooking. Sorry, your phone was breaking up a little bit. Nope, it's not cooking. Hi, WCOL. Do you guess for the mind bender?
4: I want to say giving a smooch before going out to work in the morning.
0: Well, you're on the right track. It is a smooch, but it's not before going to work. It's a smooch somewhere else. Hi, WCOL. When I say somewhere else, I don't mean like a different part of your body. Hi, WCOL.
2: I'm going to try it again.
0: Go ahead.
2: How about hugging each other?
0: Nope, it's not hugging each other. It's not. We know it's a smooch. All right. Hi, WCOL. Do you guess for the mind bender?
5: Is it hugging?
0: It's not hugging. No, it's not hugging. Hi, WCOL. Do you guess for the mind bender?
4: Yes. Would it possibly be giving each other a massage?
0: Nope. These are good guesses. All right. Think of PDA. PDA. Hi, WCOL.
6: Is that kissing on the forehead?
0: No, it's kissing, but not on the forehead. So I'll take a couple more minutes to take a break here for weather. Hi, WCOL. Do you have a guess for the mind bender?
2: I'm going to try one more time.
0: Go ahead.
2: A kiss before you go to bed.
0: No, it is a kiss. All right, but where else would you kiss?
2: In the morning before you go
0: no,
2: to bed.
0: No, I just said PDA. Do you know what PDA is?
2: No.
0: All right. I got to buzz you. It is a kiss, but it's not at the house. Hi, WCOL. Do you have a guess for the mind bender?
6: Is it kissing?
0: Kissing? Where?
6: On the lips.
0: I mean, a kiss could be on the lips. Hi, WCOL. Do you have a guess for the mind bender?
4: Kissing in public.
0: Kissing in public is right. Boy, I didn't think we were ever going to get that. What is your name, sir?
4: Chris.
0: All right, Chris, you got $25 of Skyline Chili. Hang on the line. Columbus weather. All right, Andrew Buck-Michael joins us. Sorry, Buck, running quickly late. It was a beautiful night last night. I was at a soccer field. You couldn't ask for a better night after those storms rolled out.
7: Yeah, that sunset was really nice. Fog this morning, then we'll be partly cloudy. We get to 83 today. Another round of some rain expected this evening and tonight. And for your Friday morning, 83 again for the high tomorrow. I'm ABC6 First Warning Meteorologist Andrew Buck-Michael on 92.3 WCOL.
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5: Welcome to your Thursday, August 13th, the 225th day of the year. Today is International Left-Handers Day. We have Dana in studio hanging out for the next couple of days and all next week. Dana, first of all, thanks for coming in today.
19: Thanks for having me.
5: Are you a left-hander, a right-hander?
19: Righty.
5: Righty?
19: Yep.
5: I'm a bothy. I'm ambidextrous. I
19: Are
5: do some
19: you
5: things
19: serious?
5: Right-handed, some things left-handed.
19: Okay.
5: What about you, Alyssa?
20: I'm left-handed.
5: You are lefty. All right, you're a lefty. Yeah, it's weird because sometimes I get confused, like, which hand do I do this with? Because I can throw both hands, but I eat with my left, I write with my right. It's okay. Just the whole thing.
19: I like to throw with my left. Does that make me ambidextrous?
5: If you throw with your left, then yeah.
19: Heck yeah.
5: Yeah. Yeah.
19: Okay.
5: Are you just throwing when you're mad?
19: Well, yeah. I'm not that athletic.
5: If I'm mad, I'm throwing with my left. All right. So it is Left-Handers Day. Celebrate. It is also Filet Mignon Day. I love me some filet mignon.
19: Mm-hmm.
5: Probably one of the healthiest pieces of beef that you can get your hands on. Notables on this date in history. On this date in 1889, the first coin-operated telephone was patented. On this date in 1907, the U.S. taxi cabs hit the streets. On this date in 1918, Opha Mae Johnson was the first woman to enlist in the United States Marine Corps. On this date in 1935, the first roller derby match was held in Chicago. And it was on this date in 2011, and this is the reason we get a lot of people who get mad when we have to cancel concerts early because of weather, but mostly it's because on this date in 2011, this was when the main stage collapsed in Indiana at the state fair there during, it was hurricane force winds, and 7 people were killed. It was a Sugar Land concert. Mm-hmm. And yeah, I mean, that they changed the rules about concerts right after that. And anytime a concert gets canceled, it's because of what happened there. Like, they changed all the laws about that kind of stuff. And so, yeah, we get people to get mad. It's like, I can't believe you canceled the concert. Like, it's not our call.
19: Safety. Mm-hmm.
5: Safety is number one. Birthdays today. Sebastian Stan, who played Bucky Barnes in Captain America, the first Avenger, is 44 today. Sam Chapman, weatherman, is 65 today. And Danny Bonaducci is 67 today. Hmm. All right, so we have Dana hanging out with us for the next couple of, well, I guess next week and today and tomorrow.
19: Yeah.
5: And you're from Columbus, but you've been moving around with your husband, right? Is that my understanding?
19: I'm from SoCal.
5: You're from Southern California.
19: Yes, we moved here. I've been a Midwesterner like 2 years now.
5: Oh.
19: Trying to
5: so
19: make it.
5: So were you born and raised in SoCal?
19: Yeah. Oh, yep. Riverside. It's like an hour east of L.A.
5: Wow.
19: And this thing you have called snow, not a fan, but I'm trying to acclimate.
5: So did you moved here because your husband? Is
19: yes.
5: That right?
19: Yeah. My husband got a promotion that moved us to Fort Wayne, Indiana, and then he got another promotion. So we were only in Indiana for about a year, and then we came here in February.
5: Okay.
19: So I'm making it.
5: Just bouncing around.
19: Yeah.
5: That's awesome. Nice.
19: But this should be permanent for a while. No more moving.
5: All right. So tell us about you. To give us your family makeup. You obviously married. You got little ones?
19: Yeah. Married. Have two girls. Cooper's 3. Jordan is 16 months. Have a dog, Weller, and a cat, Itch.
5: A cat, Itch?
19: Yes. It was my granny's cat, so I didn't name him, but we took him in after she passed away.
5: You had a dog and a cat travel across the country with you?
19: We did. He traveled on the airplane with us and everything. He meowed the whole time. I was quite embarrassed.
5: Oh, my gosh. See, cats make me itch. So if I had a cat, I would probably name the cat Itch. Oh, that's hilarious. All right. So what do you like to do? Tell us, give us some of your hobbies.
19: Well, I really am into like DIY right now. I have a Cricut, so I like to make things with that. I really, really, really want a laser engraver to make wood things, but my husband won't let me spend any more money. I love bargain shopping. Clearance shopping is my favorite. Yeah. We can afford things, but I'd rather get it for $1 versus $10, you know?
5: Right.
19: So I'm on the hunt. My husband loves bourbon, so I love shopping for bourbon for him. I hate bourbon, but
5: what's his favorite? Like Blanton's or something?
19: Oh, the whole Buffalo Trace line. Weller. Our dog's name's Weller, obviously. He loves that. The Pappies. He's missing like 2, so I have to search for that. I don't like the taste, but I like to find it. So it's part of the hunt.
5: That's awesome.
19: Yeah.
5: All right, Alyssa, how was your night? Did you have a good night last night?
8: Yeah, I did my laundry. I cleaned my room and bathroom, and then I went to bed early.
5: You should have been outside last night.
8: I know. I didn't go outside at all.
5: It was so nice outside. Did you spend any time outside last night?
19: No, I didn't.
5: I was at a soccer field. My son had a scrimmage last night, and they won.
8: Oh, that's awesome.
5: They won 2-0. Yeah, but it was like a perfect night. After the rain cleared out, because we were on a rain delay for a minute, but after that cleared out, it was so nice. It was like a perfect night. I wanted to like build a bonfire, do something outside the house or whatever. I'm like, I'm so tired because I didn't get a nap yesterday.
8: Oh, yes.
5: But and then I went home and I'm trying to catch up with Ted Lasso. Do you watch Ted Lasso?
19: I do. I don't think I saw the last season, though.
5: I'm trying to get through season 3. Yeah. I'm on episode, I think, 9 or 10. I don't even know how many episodes are in that season. I'm like,
19: When's
5: it going to end? I'm waiting for it to end so I can get to the next season. Yeah. It just came out. But yeah, that's what I've been doing. But
8: I haven't watched that yet. But I did watch last night, Chrisley Knows Best. I love that show.
5: It's what is that?
8: Show. It's like a Southern family, and it just shows all of their funny stories. And okay.
19: Was the dad, he just got out of jail?
8: Yes.
19: Okay, I know that one. Yeah.
8: But it's like a good like comfort show. Like, it's just funny.
5: And it's, okay, so is it a reality show?
8: Or yes.
5: Okay.
8: Which they don't have any new seasons right now because the two parents went to jail, actually.
5: Kind of hard to do a new season when the parents are in jail.
8: Yeah, exactly. But the funniest stuff happens on that show, seriously. And the kids, they always go against the parents and what they say.
5: Well, that's a normal kid right there.
8: Exactly.
5: That's what kids do. All right, well, we're going to have some fun on the show today. We've got What the Bleep. We'll play that at 8:50. Give you a chance to win your way in to Casey Musgraves and Concerts in a Cart, Zach Brown Band, and a key that can start your brand new golf cart coming up at 9 o'clock.

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2: Good morning. Here's a look at what's happening. Mayor Andrew Ginther has declared an emergency for Columbus after damaging storms ripped through the area on Tuesday. On Wednesday, Ginther said for the first time in the city's history, Columbus Division of Fire dispatched every unit. That was in response to over 1,100 calls for service Tuesday. The American Red Cross has opened a shelter in Columbus at the Scioto Southland Community Center on Parsons Avenue. AEP is making progress in getting customers back on following the severe weather. As of early this morning, still about 30,000 customers in the dark in Franklin County. At one point shortly after the storm, they had upwards of 90,000. Restoration is still expected by tomorrow afternoon. Congressman Max Miller now being sued by his ex-wife. Emily Moreno, who's also daughter of Senator Bernie Moreno, is accusing Miller of publishing a naked photo of their daughter online. She alleges he put the photo in a Dropbox folder and sent it to his lawyer and posted the link to that folder on the social media site X. Miller is also facing accusations of abuse by his ex-wife. Miller is on the ballot in November in Ohio in a re-election attempt. I'm Scott Jennings.
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0: 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It is 6:06 on your Thursday with Zuko. Dana hanging out for the next week. I'm excited to have you in studio, especially since you've been moving across the country. You moved all the way from Southern California to be here this morning with us.
1: I escaped. That's what they say.
0: A lot of folks say that when they move out of California, don't they? All right, we got news from Nashville coming up here in about 20 minutes. You'll never believe there are big-time stars in country music that like to peruse Facebook Marketplace. Mm-hmm. And you'll be shocked who it was. We'll tell you who it is coming up.

0: 93 WCOL, Columbus's number one for new country, 610 on your Thursday. Throwback Thursday, get your requests in, hit up the talkback feature on the iHeartRadio app, that little red microphone. When you press it, you can record your voice up to 30 seconds. It comes right to our studio, and we'll get the requests on here in just a little bit. News from Nashville coming up. Garth Brooks announced another date on that tour that I don't even know why he's doing it that way. It's like one date at a time, right?
1: Yeah, like just tell us now if you're coming to Columbus.
0: So we can plan.
1: Yep.
0: Because right now, we don't know if he's coming to Columbus. So you're probably going to buy tickets to Indy or try to. And then you're going to drive all the way to Indy and he's going to announce a Columbus show. And you're like, daggone, I could have just saw it here.
1: Dang it.
0: Dang it. Garth Brooks, why does he do that? We'll give you those details coming up.
2: Now, that's what I like.
0: Well, a teenager in Utah spent nearly 300 hours this summer building a custom 3D printed wheelchair for a 21-month-old girl. So his name is Zach Waters, and he's 13 years old. He designed the chair with pink accents and a removable cup holder and a tray and storage space for medical equipment. He also made a footrest and a headrest that's adjustable so the wheelchair can grow with the young girl over time. And he said the project combined his two favorite things, 3D printing and helping people.
1: That's so sweet.
0: Here he is talking about it.
3: It combines my two favorite things, 3D printing and helping people in need. It makes me so happy to print it and see the smiles and how happy the family is that really need the wheelchair.
0: Can you believe at 13 years old, he's got that kind of wits and wisdom?
1: He was raised right.
0: No doubt about it.
1: A pizza place in Michigan called Roscoe's Pizza has a meal wall where customers can buy an extra meal for someone who might be in need. So you pay for the meal, you put a little ticket, hang it on the wall, and then you come in if you're hungry and if you can't afford it, you just pull the ticket down and redeem a free pizza. No questions asked. And customers have gotten so behind this movement, the wall is full of prepaid meals. So I know, I just love it because it's a simple way to give back to someone without making them having to explain themselves. It might be awkward. You don't want to, you know, it's embarrassing. So they just get their pizza right there with the ticket.
0: It's funny, growing up on the west side of Columbus, there was a pizza place we went to and the wall was full of people who wrote checks for pizzas that bounced.
1: Oh, it's like opposite.
0: These are all the people that have not been able to pay for their pizza. And on the flip side of that, you have a wall of people buying pizzas for folks.
1: Yeah, it's very nice.
0: That is what we like, all powered by our friends at Tim Hortons.
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0: All right, Andrew Buck Michael joins us on your Thursday morning. Buck, we have some more rain on the way.
4: Eventually, yes, but I think we're going to get a little bit of a break from the rain. As a matter of fact, today and tomorrow's rain is going to be very similar to Saturday and Sunday. So today we're starting out with some fog. We'll see a mix of sun and clouds. And then eventually, later today and also later Saturday, we're going to get some scattered showers and storms move back in late in the day. That'll be there for the overnight hours and into the following day. So for your Friday and Sunday, a little better chance for more rain, scattered showers and storms, especially during the morning hours. Today and tomorrow, we get up to about 83 each day, 85 on Saturday, 89 Sunday. I'm ABC6 First Warning Meteorologist Andrew Buck Michael on 92.3 WCOL.
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0: 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It is 6:24 on your Thursday. Coming up here inside of 10 minutes, we'll have a Throwback Thursday song. You still got a moment, hit up the talkback feature on the iHeartRadio app, that little red microphone. Let us know what song you want to hear. Like, help us scratch an itch we haven't itched a minute. That's what we're trying to do on this Throwback Thursday. We'll have one for you coming up.
1: News from Nashville. All right, Zuko, next up in the Garth Brooks tour, Washington, D.C. He will be there September 18th and 19th at the Capital One Arena. Tickets on sale August 21st, 10 a.m. And if you can't get into that one, don't be too upset. It appears each time he's been adding a second, third, maybe fourth show date on the Blame It All on My Roots tour. But the main question I have, Zuko, is when is he coming here to Ohio?
0: I know. The last time he played Columbus, it was six shows.
1: What?
0: Like six dates at the arena.
1: That
0: and they were all, I believe, sold out. It was crazy.
1: Is wild. The band Perry, you know them, siblings?
0: Yeah.
1: Not anymore, I guess, just by blood. Neil Perry said he did not leave the group. He was fired by his own sister, Kimberly. Neil says back in 2024, Kimberly wanted her husband to join the band and essentially take over the other brother, Reed's spot. Neil said he was not comfortable with that. And a few weeks later, the day after his birthday, to be exact, he was terminated from the band.
0: Oh, there's family dirt.
1: Yeah, and this all comes out because Kimberly was just on a podcast saying, you know, oh, no, everything's good, fine, my brother's wanted out. And Neil's like, uh-uh, no, I don't even have my financial investments anymore from the band. He said that's not how he remembers things going down.
0: And oh, I hate that.
1: We're just waiting to hear from Kimberly's side now. I love the tea, family tea. It's piping hot.
0: A lot of tea.
1: Last one. Shane Allen, this guy, posted on Facebook Marketplace. He was selling his Gibson J45 guitar. No idea what that is. Sounds fancy, though, because you know who wanted it?
0: Who?
1: Riley Green. Green reached out. So Shane was like, okay. They met at this spot, and he ultimately recognized Riley. And unfortunately, he had a shirt on, not off. So that was a bummer for Shane. And Riley just said he wanted the guitar if it was still available, and he bought it. So celebs, they're just like us, perusing Facebook Marketplace.
0: So you think an artist is going to buy a guitar, they're going to send somebody in their place to pick it up or whatever. But no, not Riley Green.
1: Didn't even wear a disguise.
0: Wow.
1: Had the mustache and all.
0: Riley Green buying a guitar. And now he'll probably be playing it on stage, I'm guessing, somewhere.
1: Which, yeah, I just thought about that. Why used? Certainly, he could afford a new Gibson J45 guitar.
0: I think there's something about him being broken in or something like that that these artists kind of gravitate towards.
1: That's
0: the
1: true.
0: Same reason why you've seen Willie Nelson play the same guitar for years. You know, you just can't replace that sound.
1: You're right.
0: You know what I mean?
1: Mm-hmm.
0: That is news from Nashville. If it's happening on Music Row, you'll be the first to know if you're waking up with us.
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2: 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Or maybe you're thinking about shutting down the pool for the year since the kids are back to school. Maybe get an early start or get some tips on how you can shut it down the right way, so next spring when you open it up, it'll be a little bit easier to get it all clear. All right, on this Throwback Thursday, we're going to let Dana pick the first song.
1: Ooh.
2: Since she's our guest host for the next 7 days. And what song are you picking today?
1: I feel like you can't go wrong with Fancy, Reba.
2: Yeah, hard to go wrong with Reba, that's for sure. All right, it's Fancy, Reba on a Throwback Thursday on 92.3 WCOL.

0: It's Reba and Fancy on a throwback Thursday, thanks to our friends at Pools Plus on Reed Road in Upper Arlington. And Dana said she heard that song. Were you pregnant? You said when you heard it?
1: When I was pregnant with my first child, I heard that just driving somewhere and I started bawling. The hormones took over.
0: That's hilarious. It's funny how songs can hit you a certain way. And I can't ever relate to being pregnant, but I've been in the feels before. You know what I mean?
1: Yeah.
0: And like, you seem like, why is this song making me cry? You know,
1: she just wanted to make mom for money, money for a mom.
0: All right. 6:39. We need teachers to hit us up on the talkback feature. Just after 7 o'clock, we are going to talk about things that teachers want parents to know as we head into a new school year. So if there's something, if you're a teacher and you can remain nameless, just say, hey, I'm a teacher and I would like parents to know this. What do you want? What do you want parents to know? It could be anything. It could be something simple or it could be something, you know, that you're dealing with every year with parents. And you're like, hey, can you just understand that this, whatever it is, all right, we want to hear from teachers. We want to give a public service today and help teachers, you know, get the school year started without any trouble with parents. Because, you know, sometimes there's always that one parent.
1: It's always probably going to be me in 5 years.
0: And if you don't know who that parent is, you're probably that parent. All right, we got some hot topics coming up here inside of 10 minutes. Somebody won the Powerball last night.
1: What?
0: Yeah. I'm bummed.
1: Dang.
0: I'm bummed. I always look at like the next morning because I bought $20 worth of tickets last night.
1: That's an investment.
0: I'm going to win it. You know, you always get that feeling like I'm going to win it. Well, someone in Illinois won it. One ticket sold in Illinois.
1: Dang.
0: And it wasn't even a town in Illinois I heard of. You know, like one person in some small town in Illinois is all of a sudden now going to be a billionaire. Well, not necessarily a billionaire.
1: Taxes.
0: After taxes, you're like $1.75 to get or something like that. Columbus weather. And that's coming up with Hot Topics. And then we'll give you a chance to win tickets for Gavin Adcock just after 7 o'clock. He's going to be in town here in a couple of weeks. Andrew Brooke, Michael, we got some more rain on the way?
2: Eventually, yes. But I think we're going to get a little bit of a break from the rain. As a matter of fact, today and tomorrow's rain is going to be very similar to Saturday and Sunday. So today we're starting out with some fog. We'll see a mix of sun and clouds. And then eventually later today and also later Saturday, we're going to get some scattered showers and storms move back in late in the day. That'll be there for the overnight hours and into the following day. So for your Friday and Sunday, a little better chance for more rain, scattered showers and storms, especially during the morning hours. Today and tomorrow, we get up to about 83 each day, 85 on Saturday, 89 Sunday. I'm ABC6 First Warning Meteorologist Andrew Buck-Michael on 92.3 WCOL.
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0: Ella Langley and Morgan Wallen, I Can't Love You Anymore on 92.3 WCOL. It is 6:52 on your Thursday. My kids are going back to school today. I can't even believe this. I just got a text from my wife. She sent me a picture of Lathan standing outside on the driveway, getting ready to go to school. His sophomore year. My daughter is going to be a junior. They go to Taze Valley. I'm just kind of, it's kind of like sad.
1: See, like, we were just talking about this. I can't wait for that. I'm like, hurry up, get my kids in high school.
0: You're ready for your kids to grow
1: I'm
0: up
1: ready,
0: fast?
1: Yeah.
0: So yours are, you have one, okay, the littlest is?
1: Yeah, littlest one, 16 months, and then Cooper is three and a half, almost four.
0: Oh, geez.
1: But she's four going on like 21, okay?
0: You're getting ready to go into some really fun years, though.
1: That's what I want.
0: You just got to get past the high maintenance of the little, you know,
1: I know
0: what you mean, but trust me, it's a whole other set of problems when they get to be teenagers.
1: Oh, man.
2: What do you mean? I don't have to eat bananas. I don't want a banana, Dad. I just want a game. I just want to play my Xbox till 4 in the morning. That's all I want to do. I won't wake up late for school, I promise.
0: That's the whole thing. That's what we deal with now. He's a good kid. I got good kids. I shouldn't even be making fun of them. They're really good kids. And they're smart, and they're brilliant, and they're responsible, and they make good decisions. And these are things that I hope they're all hearing me say right now, so they do make good decisions. But yeah, so if you're taking your kids back to school today, take a moment and take it all in, because boy, it goes fast for sure. All right, I'm done with that.
3: Now it's time for Hot Topics, the stories you want to know.
0: And it's all powered by the Original Mattress Factory. Well, according to Fox News and the Wall Street Journal, they say that the University of Michigan is dropping first semester grades for freshmen in order to improve their mental health and curb the mental health crisis found on many college campuses. So, okay, and I kind of understand it from that perspective, but it says grades are going to be replaced with transcripts that show a pass or no credit instead. So my question is, which is worse? Would you rather have a letter grade or a no credit on your transcript? So the move is designed to help students acclimate to college. So we'll see if that works for them.
1: I wish I got that treatment when I was in college. Americans are apparently having a subscription fatigue and going through their bank statements and saying, wait, I'm paying for that? More than half of the consumers canceled at least one membership or subscription in the last 6 months. And millennials and Gen Z are canceling at the highest rates. If you had to go through and cancel membership right now, what would it be?
0: Jeez, I don't know, because I subscribe to everything.
1: Yeah,
0: I have it all.
1: I don't even know. I think we have everything.
0: Every time I think about getting rid of one, I'm like, but they've got that show that I love. They always have one show that you like.
1: Well, that's part of the problem. We're spending so much money and we don't even know. You got to cut something.
0: If you add it up, you're probably paying way more than you probably want to be paying.
1: Yeah.
0: Well, according to Delish Magazine, they say Cheetos and Blumhouse Films recently teamed up for a horror-inspired flavor. It's Cheetos Sweet Phantom Heat-Flavored Puffs.
1: Okay.
0: And it'll begin with a cinnamon sugar taste and then bring bold heat. And fans can expect tingling, fizzing, and numb feelings as they chew into these Cheetos, and it'll be
1: like
0: sold
1: that
0: nationwide starting on August 31st. But Cheetos that will make your tongue numb. That's great.
1: What's the point, you know?
0: Yeah.
1: TikTok Shop is apparently becoming a serious competitor to the big guys. A report came out that showed in July alone, Americans actually spent more on TikTok Shop than they did online at Target, Costco, and Home Depot. And I believe it. Because anytime I open a video, miraculously, a package shows up on my door 3 days later.
0: Yeah, I don't do it on TikTok, but on Instagram, I'm buying stuff left and right.
1: All of them. Facebook, they all get me. I just got influenced the other day.
0: It's basically a shopping mall. Like, every other reel is a shopping mall. Like, buy this vitamin, buy these weights. And anything that you've searched for, they're feeding you.
1: Get more ads.
0: The algorithm is feeding you. Well, I'm glad I don't have a Mercedes, because we got this covered. Do you have a Mercedes? What do you have?
1: Well, I have a Ford, but I'm in my husband's Audi right now.
0: Oh, I was like, you pulled in the Audi. I'm like, well, maybe we don't need to hire this girl if I can't afford her.
1: It's my husband's.
0: Well, according to We Got This Covered, they say Mercedes-Benz owners are suing the company because they are being burned by the raised logos on their seats. So two Mercedes AMG owners filed a class action lawsuit in California, And one Benz owner said she had half the AMG logo burned under her skin after sitting down on it.
1: I shouldn't laugh, but it's kind of an endorsement.
0: Funny.
1: Yeah,
0: it's kind of funny.
1: Yeah. The FAA has specifically been recruiting video gamers to become air traffic controllers. So you know how you were just saying your son sits around playing video games?
0: Yeah.
1: Could pay off. He could work for the government. He could make over $150,000.
0: Are you kidding me?
1: No college degree. Just they say they're good with response and they have strategy and they can get a job. Over 2,000 candidates have applied. Video gamers alone.
0: I mean, I've always heard if you're a video gamer, you're probably going to be a better surgeon because you got that dexterity going on.
1: See?
0: But I don't know. That's
1: I think
0: pretty
1: you
0: cool.
1: should let your son stay up and play the games.
0: There's some hot topics.
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2: Good morning. Here's a look at what's happening. AEP still estimates about 30,000 customers in the dark in Franklin County from Tuesday's severe weather. At one point shortly after the storms, they had upwards of 90,000 customers out. Restoration is still expected by tomorrow afternoon. Upper Arlington schools have the start of the new school year moved to August 17th. Neighborhoods across the city dealt with downed trees and property damage from that storm Tuesday. Wednesday was supposed to be the first day of the new school year. Officials also hope the decision will reduce car and foot traffic in the affected neighborhoods and allow space for crews to work and make sure it's safe for students and their families. Ohio Attorney General Andy Wilson urging residents to be aware of potential scammers after the storms. He says criminals often look to take advantage of people who have property damage. And the AG says it's a good idea to get written estimates for home repairs and take time to research companies and contractors before hiring. I'm Scott Jennings.
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0: Luke Bryan, and I don't want this night to end on 92.3 WCOL. It is 7:06 on your Thursday with Zuko. Dana hanging out today. I'm getting talkbacks. People saying, welcome to the show, Dana.
1: Aww,
0: Dana's going to be hanging out with us for the rest of this week and all of next week.
1: Mm-hmm.
0: And she lives here in Columbus, but she was born and raised in Southern California.
1: Yep. Got out. Came here. My husband got a promotion that moved us to Indiana for a little time, and now we're here since February. So, learning the
0: how do you like it so far?
1: I like it much more to do than there was in Indiana. Indiana was very first world problems, but like no diversity in food or things to do.
0: Yeah.
1: So Columbus is more like California living, like bigger city stuff, different restaurants, you know, things
0: like
1: that.
0: Yeah, well, Columbus is one of the top, if not the top, test market in the U.S. for different products.
1: Really?
0: Yeah.
1: Okay, that's good to know.
0: There's a reason, because there's a lot of diversity here, but yeah, there's a lot of options, regardless of what you're doing.
1: I like that. We're always looking for things to do with our little ones, so...
0: All right. We've got tickets for Gavin Adcock. He is going to be here at Kimball Live on the 28th, caller 12. We will hook you up, 614-821-WCOL or 800-899-WCOL. In 3 minutes, we're going to give you a list of things that teachers want parents to know as we start the new school year on 92.3 WCOL.

0: John Morgan, Kid, myself on 92.3 WCOL. I am loving that song. 7:10 on your Thursday with Zuko. Dana hanging out for the next week, and unless she gets tired of us before that, it's very, very possible that could happen. Alyssa, our CEO of Customer Care, who won our Gavin Adcock tickets?
1: Derek Thomas.
0: Thank you so much for listening. Now, Casey Musgraves, we got tickets for that. We're going to give those away at 8:00.

0: 50 with a game we call What the Bleep, where we bleep the just the right part of a song that makes it sound naughty, but it's not. If you get 3 of the 5 right, you'll win those tickets. Well, kids are going back to school, and it's bittersweet, but some parents are happy, some are sad. Teachers are happy to have kids back into the schools, but according to Parade Magazine, there's a list of things that teachers want parents to know as we head into the new school year.
1: Okay.
0: So number one, we're on the same team. Okay, kids have the best chance of success when teachers and parents and caregivers all work together.
1: I like that.
0: This means parents will have to take an active role to make sure that the homework gets finished and students show up with everything they need to learn at school.
1: I don't like the homework part, but I like the other stuff.
0: Yeah, the hard part is, like, how do you do the homework? Because you guys do it differently than I did it.
1: It's been a long time since I took math class.
0: Number two, books are powerful. Teachers stress the importance of reading to kids and having them read books on their own once they're able to do so. One study found that kids whose parents read one picture book with them every day were exposed to 78,000 words in a year.
1: Wow, I do like that. We read to our kids every night, so we try to keep that up.
0: All right, number three, stay engaged. This means playing games with the kids, having them tell how much things cost at the grocery store to reinforce math skills, and even just talking with them, which helps with literacy and language.
1: Love that.
0: Got to talk to your kids. All right, number four, speak positively. Use a filter around your kids if you have a negative opinion about a teacher, because speaking positively shows respect, which sets the tone for kids to do the same.
1: And they are always listening, so they will know what you're saying.
0: So sure. Number five, is that four? Yeah, number five, two words, sugar and sleep. Lifestyle habits make a big difference in the classroom, especially when it comes to performance, especially like eating a healthy diet and getting enough sleep. So try not to send them to school with a big bag of cookies and a soda for breakfast after letting them stay up late playing video games.
1: Unless you want to be a traffic controller.
0: Yeah, exactly. Number six, don't shoot the messenger. It can be tough to hear something critical about your kids, but teachers are usually trying to be constructive and keep parents informed.
1: That's going to be the hardest part for me, I feel like, when they're in school age.
0: Yeah, I don't disagree with that. All right, number seven, respect teachers' boundaries. Just because we can fire off an email at 11 o'clock doesn't mean we should expect the teacher to respond before the end of the next school day. Not only are they in a classroom all day long, but they have meetings, grading, coaching, and lives of their own with personal responsibilities. So give them some time to respond. And finally, small acts of kindness add up. Teachers are overworked, underpaid, and possibly burning out. So volunteering to help with classroom tasks, sending an encouraging email, or bringing in a coffee may go a long way to show your support.
1: I do love that. Love that.
0: And we just got a talk back from a principal. I'm not going to mention the name because maybe they don't want it. And they offered up what they think the parents need to know.
2: Hey, y'all. I am a principal in Columbus, and I would love for parents to know, number one, that we love your kids so, so much. And number two, we can't wait to see them this school year. And number three, when we call, please answer the phone, because it is definitely something we need to talk about. Have a great day.
1: Uh-oh.
0: Yeah, we're not just calling to say hi. How was your day? There's probably a reason why they're calling.
1: Has the principal called you about your children?
0: No.
1: Oh,
0: actually,
1: that's
0: pretty good. No, not so far as I know.
3: Columbus weather.
0: No, like I said, my kids are pretty good at staying out of trouble.
1: Love it.
0: They're pretty good at staying out of trouble. Layla's busy working a job and spending time with her boyfriend. And Lathan's soccer all the time. That's all he does. If he's not playing soccer, he's playing video games of soccer. So he eats, breathes, sleeps soccer. All right, got 720 dummies coming up here in about 10 minutes. Andrew Buckmichael, what's the latest on the severe storms that we had a couple of days ago?
4: You know, we're expecting to hear from the National Weather Service today. Yesterday, they still had their hands full with all of the flash flooding we had out near the Ohio-Indiana state line. I mean, a tremendous amount of rain there yesterday. So they were busy helping with that. Today, though, we're going to be dealing with an update from the National Weather Service and also a pretty decent day on the tap. Fog this morning, then a mix of sun and clouds, and we get up to a high of 83 today. There will be some scattered showers and storms that start to arrive later this evening, and we'll see some of that overnight as we get into your Friday morning, especially. 83 again for the high tomorrow, with most of the rain primarily in the morning. I'm ABC6 First One Meteorologist Andrew Buck-Michael on 92.3 WCOL.
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1: Josh Ross and Hate How You Look on 92.3 WCOL. It is 7:25 with Zuko on your Thursday morning. Dana hanging out for the next 7 days. Hello. Are you sure you can do 7 days?
2: I think so. I can. Hopefully coffee lasts that long.
1: Yeah, it'll last. It'll last for sure. Hey, today I got to leave early, like right at 10 o'clock, which is early for me. I'm going to go down to Sheds Direct in Lancaster. I'm going to be there today for their grand opening from 11 until 1. They've got all kinds of great deals right now. Get 15% off all sheds today. They'll have like some stuff you can sign up to win. Kona Ice for the first 100 people that arrive there today. So the grand opening is actually going on all day today, but I'll be there from 11 till 1.
2: Cool.
1: And they even have up to, I think it said like 40% off or something. Hang on, I got the sheet right
2: now. I got to find me a she shed.
1: A she shed? This is where you find your she shed right here.
2: I'll be there.
1: Up to 40% off all steel buildings. And you can register to win a free Yeti cooler. Ooh. And they'll have some food trucks on site. If you get hungry, you can buy some food there. But I'll be there at 11 to 1. It's 3605 Columbus Lancaster Road in Lancaster. So right after the show, I'll be heading down to Lancaster.
2: That's fun.
1: Or some folks say Lancaster. I always have it when people live here and go, I live in Lancaster. I'm like, no, it's Lancaster. Like Lancaster's in Pennsylvania, dude.
2: Oh, I would say Lancaster. We have a Lancaster in California.
1: Yeah,
2: that's what I'd
1: say. I feel like there's Lancasters everywhere.
2: Yeah.
1: But there's only one Lancaster.
2: True.
1: I don't know if that's true or not.

0: So troopers in Arizona arrested a driver last Saturday who was driving under the influence, which is what you do when you drive under the influence. You're going to get pulled over.
1: Yep.
0: Well, they originally pulled him over for a broken taillight, but then when they started talking to him, it was obvious that the guy was impaired. So the driver even admitted to drinking and driving, and he had a blood alcohol test later that showed he was 2.5 times the legal limit. But here's the dumb part besides that, because that's pretty dumb. He had a vanity license plate on the front of his vehicle that said, "Arrive alive." And on the edges of the plate, it said, "Drive sober or get pulled over."
2: He learned.
0: The police said it was a lesson in practice, what you preach.
2: That's embarrassing. A California man, had to pick my people, got arrested in a pretty predictable way by driving a stolen car straight to his probation check-in. Deputies in Sacramento County spotted this man leaving a McDonald's in a car that had been reported stolen. So they reported, they pulled him over, arrested him in the parking lot of his probation office where he was going to meet his probation officer. And it turns out he was previously arrested. This is why he was checking in for vehicle theft. So he did not get his Happy Meal, but he went to his appointment early.
0: In a stolen vehicle.
2: Yep.
0: What an idiot.
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2: All right. Thank you, Pools Plus, for powering our Throwback Thursdays. We have Dana hanging out for the next 7 days from Southern California. Isn't Gary Allen a California boy?
3: He is.
2: Oh, sorry. I should turn your microphone on.
3: You cut me off already. Sorry. See how this is going.
2: You got a button over there. You can turn your mic on if you want.
3: Oh, okay.
2: You can
3: turn on
2: and off at will.
3: Okay.
2: Whatever you want to do.
3: It's good to know.
2: So Gary Allen, is he close to where you're from?
3: I think he's San Diego area, so kind of-ish. That was like an hour and a half-ish for me.
2: And somebody was like, okay, where's Dana from? Southern California, like Riverside, right?
3: Yes. Somewhere in that area? Riverside is about an hour east of L.A. It's a very centrally located area for the beach, the mountains, L.A., all that.
2: All right, so we thought since kids are going back to school, maybe this one will hit close to home a little bit. Because us tough little boys grow up to big dads, we turn into big babies again. It's Gary Allen.

0: That's right, we do, and we're proud of it, is what I say. If you're a girl dad, and every little thing that your daughter does just makes you want to ball up and cry, I do it all the time. I do it all the time. Just the thought of Layla getting married makes me want to cry.
1: And that's very manly of you to admit, I think.
0: And just because I know it'll be a happy moment, but it's, you know, that handoff.
1: Yeah.
0: From, okay, she's my responsibility. Now she becomes your responsibility, but still mine. Oh, that's...
1: Not ready.
0: Why'd you bring that up?
1: I don't know. I'm just trying to get to know each other.
0: All right. We have Dana hanging out with us for the next 7 days. And on the backside of the break, we're going to bring up something because she just experienced something with her husband and her daughter in the car that I've dealt with in the past with Layla. And we'll see if other dads can relate because it's pretty good.
1: My husband won't do my daughter's hair. She's three and she's always, you know, waving it out of her face. And I've taught him the basic pony skill. And he doesn't do it. He'll bring a pony to daycare and ask Miss Ashley, can you put her hair in a pony?
0: Oh, that's hilarious.
1: I'm like, honey, it's not difficult. I'm not asking you to do Dutch French braids. And so she looks like a ragamuffin right now. And I showed you guys.
0: Yeah.
1: That's what prompted me to ask you, did you do your daughter's hair?
0: All the time. All right. I'll tell you more about that coming up on the backside. If you are a dad that does your daughter's hair and you have some tips for Dana's husband, please call us. Columbus weather. All right, Andrew Buck-Michael joins us on your Thursday morning. Buck, did the National Weather Service ever investigate the damage here in the metro? Was it a tornado?
2: They did not survey it yesterday. They were dealing with the flash flood warning that we had on the Ohio-Indiana state line because just across the state line in near Richmond, Indiana, they had over a foot of rain yesterday. The rain was so intense that it actually washed out a culvert under Interstate 70 westbound. And there's detours this morning because the highway's shut down. Once you get past the Ohio-Indiana state line, you can't get much farther than Richmond because the highway is just basically washed out and very fragile. The slabs of concrete are basically just floating in the air after the rain had washed out that kind of the spillway underneath of it. So, no, they had their hands full yesterday. They said they will give us an update today since it is a little quieter today. We've got dense fog this morning. That'll give way to some sun midday. 83 for the high, and then eventually another round of rain is moving back in this evening and tonight. Scattered showers and thunderstorms move their way in late this evening, and we'll have that for the first half of the day tomorrow. Some heavy rain at times tomorrow morning once again, so flooding could be another concern for us as we head into your Friday morning. 83 for the high tomorrow with most of the rain in the morning. As we continue into your weekend, Saturday and Sunday are going to be very similar to today and tomorrow, where Saturday is looking to start dry. The chance of rain will go up as we head into later in the evening Saturday, and then more scattered showers and storms into your Sunday. The little change, though, is that we will be warmer for the weekend, 85 on Saturday, 89 on Sunday, and that should give the storms a little bit of extra energy to work with for them to be a little stronger. I'm ABC6 First Warning Meteorologist Andrew Buck-Michael on 92.3 WCOL.
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0: Morgan Wallen and Post Malone, and I Ain't Coming Back on 92.3 WCOL. 7:54 on your Thursday with Zuko. Dana hanging out for the next 7 days. Born and raised in Southern California, but mm-hmm. she has moved to Columbus because her husband's been taking jobs. Actually, you moved to Fort Wayne, then to Columbus. And how long have you been here now?
1: Since February. So still new.
0: But I met you at Megan Maroney. Which was a lot of fun. And your daughter, Cooper, this was what's funny because so Dana and I were standing right next to each other when we all got our photos taken. There was a bunch of radio people getting a photo taken with Megan Maroney. And I was standing next to Dana and she was holding her daughter, Cooper. Now, Cooper grabbed and was holding my hand behind your back. Like, I was like... And I say, your daughter's holding my hand.
1: Which,
0: you know, some people would get weirded out by, but I'm like, you know what? This little girl finds comfort in holding my hand. I'm going to hold her hand.
1: I forgot about that.
0: Yeah. But we bring that up because your husband, Clark's his name?
1: Clark, yep.
0: Is having issues with getting her not to, is it school? Where'd she go?
1: Daycare.
0: Daycare?
1: Yeah.
0: And he doesn't like to do her hair.
1: Yeah, I've taught him several times just a basic pony because she has long hair, so it gets in her face. I don't want her to have to swipe it away all the time. And he just refuses. He's protesting putting her hair in a pony. He'll bring a little pony to the teacher for her to do it.
0: Is it just because he doesn't feel like he's good at it or just not a dad or a cool thing to do or a manly
1: thing to do? He's never admitted to me. I feel like it might be the man card. Maybe he's like, I'm a boy. I don't do girls' hair. He's never said it. That's me assuming, but he's never tried.
0: I used to love doing Layla's hair.
1: I loved it.
0: See? She would ask me to braid her hair. And in fact, her mom would say, you're better at braiding hair than I am.
1: See, and there's this viral guy on social media. He does tutorials for dads on his daughter. And I sent him a couple and he's like, yeah.
0: Like if she would do ponytails, you'd break it off in six different sections, and you'd use three and braid, or she just wanted one ponytail, you'd break it into three sections. And it was like a whole art form. I loved it.
1: See, hopefully my husband's listening. Give it a try.
0: Yeah. I mean, it's something she'll only allow you to do for a while, and then she won't want you to touch her hair.
1: That's true. See?
0: And then you'll miss it.
1: It goes by so fast.
0: Alyssa, did your dad ever do your hair?
2: Yes, he did quite a bit. Before
0: That's right,
2: because
0: you danced and stuff, right?
2: Yeah, all growing up since I was 3 years old. So he always put my hair in a bun for me when I wasn't able to do it. And he did really good, actually.
0: Yeah.
2: It looked good.
0: I mean, honestly, don't ever feel like you're too manly to do something like that, especially when it comes to your little girl.
2: Oh, it's sweet.
0: I mean, whatever your little girl wants, she gets.
1: I'm going to send him this podcast clip.
0: No one said wife happy, life happy. It's daughter happy, life happy. Yeah.
1: Very true.
0: If you have a daughter, it's daughter happy, life happy.
2: Do her hair.
0: Because then it goes like daughter not happy, then wife not happy, then everyone's not happy.
1: Starts at the top.
2: And it's bad.
0: Come on, Clark. Start doing some hair, Clark.
3: There shouldn't be anything else, Blake.
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2: Good morning. Here's a look at what's happening. Mayor Andrew Ginther has declared an emergency for Columbus after damaging storms ripped through the area on Tuesday. On Wednesday, Ginther said for the first time in the city's history, Columbus Division of Fire dispatched every unit. That was in response to over 1,100 calls for service Tuesday. The American Red Cross has opened a shelter in Columbus at the Scioto Southland Community Center on Parsons Avenue. AEP is making progress in getting customers back on following the severe weather. As of early this morning, still about 30,000 customers in the dark in Franklin County. At one point shortly after the storm, they had upwards of 90,000. Restoration is still expected by tomorrow afternoon. Congressman Max Miller now being sued by his ex-wife. Emily Moreno, who's also daughter of Senator Bernie Moreno, is accusing Miller of publishing a naked photo of their daughter online. She alleges he put the photo in a Dropbox folder and sent it to his lawyer and posted the link to that folder on the social media site X. Miller is also facing accusations of abuse by his ex-wife. Miller is on the ballot in November in Ohio in a re-election attempt. I'm Scott Jennings.
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0: 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It is 8:05 with Zuko on your Thursday morning. Dana hanging out for the next 7 days. And
1: yep.
0: She's here. She actually kind of works in the business, but just happens to be in Columbus, which is nice.
1: I do.
0: It comes in real handy when you run into people like, oh, you work in

0: is our iHeart Country On The Verge artist Stella Lefty in Boston. That is a great song. Gosh, that girl is blowing up. It's a little scary sometimes when they blow up fast because you worry about them.
1: I agree. Yeah.
0: Because I don't even know that she wanted to really be a singer. You know, she was going to school. Then she started posting like videos and stuff on TikTok and then did this song. She didn't even have this song finished when she posted it.
1: Wow.
0: Like she just posted like the main chorus of the song.
1: Mm-hmm.
0: And then when it blew up, she's like, I got to go back and finish writing this. And then the rest is history. And then she's got so many other good songs too that I've heard.
1: She is going to get big fast.
0: Yeah. It's going to be great. It's one of those artists where, you know, you want to kind of try to get her in for a show, but probably not going to be able to afford her.
1: She's too expensive.
0: Going to be a little expensive. Well, a lot of the folks around the NFL are doing like press conferences now because, you know, we're in preseason right now, but the season's getting ready to start. And the Chiefs had a press conference yesterday. Travis Kelce stepped up to the mic. And, you know, it's funny, like, are they going to ask him about the season? Are they going to ask him about, you know, like, what's he been doing to stay in shape or whatever? No, they want to talk about Taylor Swift. That's what they talked about.
2: It was a fun offseason, man. Wedding was the best night of my life. And I appreciate everybody who came out and celebrated and, you know, had fun with us. So it was a crazy night. It was full of a lot of celebration, but it's football, baby.
0: I mean, how awesome is it to say the best night of your life was your wedding when you've won how many Super Bowls?
1: Oh, don't ask me, but that's the right answer. He needs to say the wedding.
0: Yeah, you know it's the right answer for sure. But he said that Madison Square Gardens was also nice and cool. Like they were able to keep it like chill so people weren't sweating or whatever.
1: A really hot day in New York.
0: Yeah. That's crazy.
1: And we just need the photos now. I need the content. I need the videos, the photos. When are we getting that?
0: Yeah, I saw something yesterday where there's a Swiftie that's a crazy Swiftie, which most of them are crazy, that said that she would be willing to cut off her pinky toe or finger or something to see wedding photos of Taylor Swift.
1: That's a little extreme.
0: She said she'd
1: Swifties.
0: Be willing to give that up.
1: Must be deformed. She's willing
0: Must
1: to part
0: be one
1: it.
0: She wants to get rid of anyhow. Like, you know, I've been looking for a reason to get rid of this toe. I was trying to find the audio.

0: So I could play it for you because it's pretty funny. Yeah, let's see. Yeah, here it is. I found it. I can't believe I found it.
1: Yay.
0: All right, check this out. This is hilarious.
2: Genuinely, if somebody gave me an ultimatum and was like, you can either keep your left pinky toe or you can see all of Taylor Swift's wedding photos, I think I would choose to chop off my left pinky toe.
1: I really want to see the concept, and not that bad.
0: Yeah. Maybe she's got hammer toe.
1: Yeah. Willing to part with
0: it. I'm getting rid of that hammer toe for wedding photos. Columbus weather. All right, News from Nashville is coming up. Dana's going to host News from Nashville. Mm-hmm. And let's tease. Garth Brooks announced another date on this tour that we don't know how long it's going to go or where it's going. We just find out one date at a time.
1: Yeah.
0: And you'll never believe what superstar is shopping on Facebook Marketplace. Then shows up to pick it up themselves.
1: They're just like us, you know, celebs.
0: Just like normal people. That's come up in news from Nashville. And at 8:50, we're going to play What the Bleep for tickets for Casey Musgraves, who'll be in town next month with Midland. Andrew Buckmichael, on your Thursday, tell us something good, will
3: you? Well, I'll tell you what, if you want to get a little bit of pool time in, we've got some warm temperatures, not hot, but warm. I took the kids to the pool yesterday, and it was chilly. We only got to 75 for the high yesterday. There's clouds and the rain. Got them everything pretty cool, but 83 for the high today. We will deal with a mix of sun and clouds this afternoon once this fog clears out, and then eventually this evening and tonight some scattered showers and thunderstorms return. We'll have that for your Friday morning, and then a lower chance of rain during the second half of the day. But 83 for the high today and tomorrow. Saturday and Sunday are very similar to today and tomorrow, where we're going to deal with dry most of the day Saturday, and then rain returns late Saturday into Sunday. I'm ABC6 First Warning Meteorologist Andrew Buckmichael on 92.3 WCOL.
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0: Zugro next up in the Garth Brooks Tour, Washington, D.C. He will be there September 18th and 19th at the Capital One Arena. Tickets on sale August 21st, 10 a.m. And if you can't get into that one, don't be too upset. It appears each time he's been adding a second, third, maybe fourth show date on the Blame It All on My Roots Tour. But the main question I have, Zugro, is when is he coming here to Ohio?
1: I know. The last time he played Columbus, it was six shows.
0: What?
1: Like six dates at the arena.
0: That
1: and they were all, I believe, sold out. It was crazy.
0: Is wild. The band Perry, you know them? Siblings?
1: Yeah.
0: Not anymore, I guess, just by blood. Neil Perry said he did not leave the group. He was fired by his own sister, Kimberly. Neil says back in 2024, Kimberly wanted her husband to join the band and essentially take over the other brother, Reed's spot. Neil said he was not comfortable with that. And a few weeks later, the day after his birthday, to be exact, he was terminated from the band.
1: Oh, there's family dirt.
0: Yeah, and this all comes out because Kimberly was just on a podcast saying, you know, oh, no, everything's good, fine. My brothers want it out. And Neil's like, uh-uh, no. I don't even have my financial investments anymore from the band. He said that's not how he remembers things going down.
1: And oh, I hate that.
0: We're just waiting to hear from Kimberly's side now. I love... The tea, family tea. It's piping hot.
1: A lot of tea.
0: Last one. Shane Allen, this guy, posted on Facebook Marketplace. He was selling his Gibson J45 guitar. No idea what that is. Sounds fancy, though, because you know who wanted it?
1: Who?
0: Riley Green. Green reached out. So Shane was like, okay, they met at this spot. And he ultimately recognized Riley. And unfortunately, he had a shirt on, not off. So that was a bummer for Shane. And Riley just said he wanted the guitar if it was still available, and he bought it. So celebs, they're just like us, perusing Facebook Marketplace.
1: So you think an artist is going to buy a guitar, they're going to send somebody in their place to pick it up or whatever. But no, not Riley Green.
0: Didn't even wear a disguise.
1: Wow.
0: Had the mustache and all.
1: Riley Green buying a guitar. And now he'll probably be playing it on stage, I'm guessing, somewhere.
0: Which... Yeah, I just thought about that. Why used? Certainly, he could afford a new Gibson J45 guitar.
1: I think there's something about him being broken in or something like that that these artists kind of gravitate towards.
0: That's
1: the same reason why you've seen Willie Nelson play the same guitar for years. You know, you just can't replace that sound.
0: You're right.
1: You know what I mean?
0: Mm-hmm.
1: That is news from Nashville. If it's happening on Music Row, you'll be the first to know if you're waking up with us.
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0: Luke Bryan and played again, which is a lot of people do that. I was just reading the other day where people listen to their favorite song almost 400 times a year. Does that seem like a lot?
1: Yeah.
0: It does seem like a lot.
1: I don't want to get burnt out on it.
0: Yeah, you don't want to get burnt out on it, but that's the thing, I guess. Luke Bryan played again, and that's funny because when that song released, one of the VPs from the label called me and said, "What do you think of this song? Do you think it'll be a hit?" Because they weren't sure.
1: Right.
0: I was like, "Are you kidding me? It's like, this is a great song. What are you talking about?"
1: So you're to thank.
0: Yeah, I am to thank.
1: For Luke's success.
0: Speaking of who to thank, I'm also to thank for Austin from Blake Shelton.
1: Oh, do tell.
0: Yeah, when that song got released, the program director that was working here at the time, she didn't think it was going to be a hit.
1: She's
0: like, "This, I don't know about this song. I don't know about this guy, whatever." I was like, "This is a great song." And this was one of my first few years here.
1: Okay.
0: Because that song came out in 2000 and I got hired here in 98, 99, somewhere, I think 99. It's only been here like a year. And I was like, "No, this is a great song. This is an incredible song." And she goes, "Okay, well, if you say so, we'll play it." And we're still playing it to this day.
1: That is, you're also the reason for Blake Shelton's success.
0: Yeah, I'm trying to think of who else I could do this convention. Do you have any stories like that?
1: Gosh.
0: This is Dana, by the way.
1: Hello.
0: Dana's guest hosting for the next 7 days. She'll be here the rest of today and tomorrow and then all next week. Unless she quits, you're fully entitled to quit. You know, you can walk out anytime if you want.
1: No, I'm in it for the long haul. 7 days.
0: So far, has this seemed like the way you thought it was going to go or not?
1: Yeah, I'd say so. Okay. Yeah.
0: I mean, we're still getting used to, you know, kind of sharing the same space,
1: yep.
0: Which is, it takes time to do that, but I feel like we're doing pretty good.
1: I don't want to hem when you haw, so like, I got to pay attention.
0: He when I haw.
1: Yeah.
0: So do you have any cool stories like that? Because I know you've worked in radio.
1: No, not like programming wise, but like Joe Nichols. I was just telling Alyssa, Joe Nichols changed my tire one time. Going,
0: he did?
1: Yeah, I had a 2-day show run with him, radio shows, and our tire blew out. And out of all 13 dudes in the van and me, he's the one who changed it. What else? Thomas Rhett, we've kind of grown together in the industry. He hung out in my office when they did radio tours back in the day. And just every time I've seen him, we've always just had the same trajectory in our career. So he's been cool. What else?
0: I love good artist stories. Remember Frankie Ballard?
1: Yeah. Oh, I love Frankie. Yes.
0: I ran over his guitar.
1: No.
0: We went out to dinner. And he was getting his guitar out of the car that we were driving. It was a rental. And he set it down behind the car and didn't like put it back in or whatever. And I was like backing out. Like,
1: oh,
0: I was like,
1: no.
0: What? Luckily, it was just the case. It just pushed the case. It didn't actually run it over. It just was grinding the case on the concrete.
1: He'd be the guy, though, that has his like Peepaw's guitar. You would have ruined the legacy.
0: Ruined it.
1: Yeah.
0: He was a good dude.
1: He is.
0: I don't even know what he's doing these days, but gosh, I miss that guy. He was great.
1: I know. And that's another thing, too, is like you get attached to these new artists and then they have a hit or two and then they go away and it's like, oh, I liked them.
0: That's the nice thing about country music. It allows, more than I think any other genre of music, country allows us to get up close and personal mm-hmm. with the artists for the most part. Now, that has changed a little bit.
1: Post-COVID.
0: Like, there are some new artists that I still haven't met and I'm just like, it's kind of frustrating.
1: Right.
0: You know, because now it's almost like you can't get any time with them. You know, I'm not going to mention any names because some of them, I like their music. And I was like, you know, can't you just be like everybody else and be nice and come up and say hi and whatever?
1: Go on a little radio tour.
0: Yeah. Come say hi. Just because you blew up on TikTok doesn't mean you can't take time and say hi to folks who support you.
1: Yeah, I hear you on that one.
0: Like Joe Nichols called us last week when Kayla was saying goodbye to everyone.
1: He
0: called us and we played his song, C'est la vie. Have you heard that one?
1: I have.
0: That's good.
1: Very fun. And love That's the 18 good. Second intro radio thing, but you know.
0: Look at you counting the intro time.
1: That's the time I get
0: hilarious.
1: To talk.
0: All right, coming up here in 10 minutes, we are going to play What the Bleep, where we bleep just the right part of a mm-hmm. song, makes it sound a little naughty. But it's not a naughty song because it's a country song, and there's no naughty country song so far as I know. I don't think, is there? There's a couple, maybe.
1: Maybe.
0: But if you get three of the five right, we have tickets for Kacey Musgraves. We'll be giving away. She'll be in town next month playing the Shot with Midland. There's some fun guys right there.
1: I have stories about them,
0: too. You better have a designated driver if you're hanging out with Midland. That's all I'm going to say. Columbus weather. All right, take 42. Andrew Buck Michael joins us. Buck, it was a beautiful night last night. I mean, it was almost like a teaser of fall. It felt really good after that rain kind of rolled out. Those cool evenings. We'll take some of that. Can that stay around for a while?
2: No.
0: I knew you were going to say that.
2: We're going to have a nice day today. The sun's going to come out after this fog clears out. And if you're not dealing with the fog, you've already got a jump start on the rest of us because it is some still very thick fog across parts of the area. That's going to move its way out of here. And then as we continue on into the next couple of days, what we're going to deal with is more on and off showers and thunderstorms. It does not look to be a repeat of what we had Tuesday with the severe winds. But basically, we're going to get the fog to clear out, partly cloudy skies this afternoon, and we get to 83 for the high. This evening and tonight, we're going to start to get another wave of some showers and storms. These are in Iowa right now, heading in our direction. So we're going to see some scattered showers and storms arrive later on this evening and tonight, and it'll be here for the first part of the day tomorrow. Sun comes out later tomorrow, 83 again for the high tomorrow, with just a slight chance of rain during the second half of the day tomorrow, at least how it's looking right now. Saturday looks to be very similar to today, where we might have a little fog in the morning, probably a little less, and then we get back up to a high of about 85 on Saturday. Another round of scattered showers and storms Saturday night into Sunday, 89 for the high Sunday, and we might get a few gustier storms Saturday and Sunday with the temperatures being a little bit warmer for us. And then next week, a little bit more of a prolonged dry stretch once the rain kicks out of there Monday. I'm ABC6 First Warning Meteorologist Andrew Buck Michael on 92.3 WCOL.
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We're going to play What the Bleep. If you get three of the five right and you use Dana for one answer, hopefully she can help you out. 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

0: It is time for us to play a game, and this is not just any game. It is the game where we bleep just the right part of a song, and it makes that song sound a little naughty. But we know that it's not. Why? Because we're a God-fearing, God-loving, family-friendly morning show.
1: Amen.
0: And we call the game...
2: What the f***?
0: And we have on the phone someone we haven't spoken to in a minute, Alexis Felton, the pride of Lockbourne. Good morning, Alexis. How are you?
3: I'm good. How are you?
0: What have you been up to? I haven't talked to you in a minute.
3: Nothing much.
0: Nothing much?
3: I'm just heading home from the grocery store.
0: Wait, you already got your grocery shopping done before 9 o'clock in the morning? What the heck,
3: yeah,
0: girl?
3: Yeah, I got to work at 9:30.
0: Oh. Wow. I would not be able to do that.
3: Oh, yes.
0: I would be like, I'd rather sleep another hour or something like that. All right,
3: I work from home, so
0: how much? How much did you spend on groceries? Let's guess. How many people in your family?
3: Four.
0: Four? You spent $300.
3: About right. Yeah.
0: Yeah. I got four in my family, and I can't go to the grocery store without spending $300. I don't care if I'm just buying two things. It somehow it'll be $300. All right. You know how it works. You've played What the Bleep before, haven't you?
3: Yes.
0: All right, it's been a minute. All right, you ready?
3: Yeah.
0: All right, this is What the Bleep song number one.

0: All right, Alexis, we ask you...
1: What the f***?
2: Is it missing?
0: Missing is right. Missing is...
2: Awesome.
0: There's my dinger. My dinger wasn't turned on. Now it's turned on. All right. Here, I'll give you a dinger. All right. All right, you're one for one. Here is What the Bleep song number two.

0: right, Alexis, we ask you again.
1: What the?
2: A teller.
0: Tell is right.
3: She's good.
0: She is good. You don't need any help. All right, so now Dana can't help you because she can't help you win the game.
3: Nope.
0: She's not allowed to help you win the game, so you're on your own now.
2: Okay.
0: All right, what the bleep song number three.

0: love us some Joe Nichols. We ask you, Alexis.
1: What the?
2: Like.
0: Gosh. You don't have any stress in your life, do you? You're not nervous. You're just rolling through this game like it ain't nothing but
2: thing. I listen to you guys the whole time when I'm working.
0: What?
2: So.
0: I do the show and I couldn't get these right. When I'm put on the spot, some people lock up. I lock up when I take tests. All right. All right. You already won, but since I put into work, we're going to play for fun. Are you ready?
2: Okay.
0: This is What the Bleep, song number 4.
3: Now, if you...
0: That was a quick bleep, but we ask you again.
1: What the?
2: If you lose your one and only.
0: Yep. Lose is right. All right. You have one more to go 5 for 5. This is What the Bleep, okay. Song number

0: One final time, Alexis, we ask you.
1: What the?
2: Is it nice?
0: Yes, you were like second guessing yourself.
1: She was, I think, acting on that one. Wanted to play it cool.
0: I think you're right. You knew it, didn't you?
2: I try to sing the song as it's playing, so then I know which word to put in.
0: You know what? That is a good trick that we have learned over time. That if you sing it, you'll be able to get it. Mm-hmm. All right. Well, you went 5 for 5. You didn't need any help. You've won yourself tickets for Kacey Musgrave. She's going to be in town next month on the 9th with special guest Midland at The Shot. Thanks for listening, Alexis.
2: Thank you.
0: Hang on the line.
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0: I work for the state of Ohio.
1: Yes.
0: Oh. I work for ODOT.
2: All right. Mm-hmm. So you guys got lots of, you guys have been busy.
0: Yes, we have.
2: Well, so what do you do for ODOT?
0: I work in construction. I work in the office. I'm in, excuse me, in administrative. So I handle a lot of different things.
2: That's a busy job. Yeah. That's, I'm sure you're a busy person. Do you? So are you at the office right now?
0: I am.
2: All right. It sounds like you're lonely there. I don't hear anybody else but you.
1: That's really quiet.
0: Well, I stepped away for a little 15-minute break.
2: Oh, good. That's all right. 15-minute breaks are good. Thank you so much. All right. Your car 12 and a winner. You got tickets for Zach Brown Band tomorrow night.
0: Awesome. Thank you so much, guys.
2: Oh, you're welcome. And you got a key to that could possibly start that brand new Denago Nomad XL Gen 3 golf cart from Columbus Power Sports and Carts down in Grove City.
0: Awesome.
2: Wouldn't that be nice?
0: Thank you so
2: much. We'd give
0: that
2: away here.
0: Yes, it would be nice.
2: All right, hang on line with to get some info from you. Michael McCoy has your next shot at 11, then again at 1, Boxer at 3 for concerts and a cart. Now $1,000 and a trip to the iHeartRadio Music Festival. 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

0: and a tray and storage space for medical equipment. He also made a footrest and a headrest that's adjustable so the wheelchair can grow with the young girl over time.
1: That's so sweet.
0: Here he is talking about it.
2: It combines my two favorite things, 3D printing and helping people in need. It makes me so happy to print it and see the smiles and how happy the family is that really need the wheelchair.
0: Can you believe at 13 years old, he's got that kind of wits and wisdom?
3: He was raised right.
0: No doubt about it.
3: A pizza place in Michigan called Roscoe's Pizza has a meal wall where customers can buy an extra meal for someone who might be in need. So you pay for the meal, you put a little ticket, hang it on the wall, and then you come in if you're hungry and if you can't afford it, you just pull the ticket down and redeem a free pizza. No questions asked. And customers have gotten so behind this movement. The wall is full of prepaid meals. So I know. I just love it because it's a simple way to give back to someone without making them having to explain themselves. It might be awkward. You don't want to, you know, it's embarrassing. So they just get their pizza right there with the ticket.
0: It's funny, growing up on the west side of Columbus, there was a pizza place we went to, and the wall was full of people who wrote checks for pizzas that bounced.
3: Oh,
0: it's like, these are all the people that have not been able to pay for their pizza. And on the flip side of that, you have a wall of people buying pizzas for folks.
3: Yeah, it's very nice.
0: That is what we like, all powered by our friends at Tim Hortons.
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1: Well, a teenager in Utah spent nearly 300 hours this summer building a custom 3D printed wheelchair for a 21-month-old girl. So his name is Zach Waters, and he's 13 years old. 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

Michael, good Thursday morning, everyone. Starting out with some fog this morning, and then the sun's going to try to come out this afternoon as we get up to a high of 83. More clouds start moving in this evening with some scattered showers and thunderstorms later this evening and overnight tonight. And we'll see some scattered rain tomorrow, especially during the first half of the day. 83 for the high tomorrow. The good news is, chance of severe weather, not really there for us. We'll deal with just general showers and storms for later today and into early tomorrow.

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1: That simple. 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Might get a call back that says, hey, you want $1,000 and a trip to see a whole bunch of bands, not just country, but all genres of music play in Las Vegas? 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Hey, find a blood drive close to you and donate the gift of life. They are in a shortage. This is crazy. I just went to the American Red Cross, their website, and it says that they have declared the second national blood crisis in history of blood types that are needed. Like, all blood types are needed, but especially O, because anyone can take O.
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0: 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It is 9:57 on your Thursday with Zuko. Dana hanging out for the next 7 days. Did you have fun today, Dana?
1: I did. I hope you did too.
0: I did too. Thank you for coming in. We appreciate it. Alyssa, what's your grade? What do you think? Do you like Dana?
2: I do like Dana. She's very nice.
0: She is very nice.
2: She is very nice. And she's easy to talk to.
0: So you know why you like her? Because you walked her to the bathroom like 3 times today.
1: Yes. Bladder of a granny right here.
0: Because we don't have, we have two doors. Well, we have a door that we have to go out. One to come in the building, another one to get into our actual offices. Mm-hmm. And it's two different apps they have to use.
1: And I'm not official yet, so I don't have the app.
0: Yeah, you can't just have a guest come in and go, here, take my phone.
1: Right.
0: Take my phone and good luck getting back in. And while you're at it, scroll through my pictures, my Instagram or whatever. So someone's got to take you down unless you're going to take a trash can with you and pry the door open. But then somebody will put it back and then you'll be locked out.
2: Yeah, you're trying to bring somebody bad in
0: I have the app and I still have problems getting back in. There's sometimes I'll hold my phone up to the little pad and it will want to run my credit card.
1: Now
0: I'm paying iHeartMedia to work here.
2: Exactly. Like, it opens your Apple Wallet. You're like, hello.
0: I do want to run it one time just to see what they're charging.
2: You should.
1: Experience. Yeah, let's do it.
0: But then I'm afraid I don't have enough money in my account.
2: How much are they charging?
0: But anyway. Hey, I'm getting ready to head out. I'm headed down to Lancaster. I'm going to be at Sheds Direct from 11 till 1. And they've got 15% off all sheds today for their grand opening. So come see me. And you can get up to 40% off a steel building if you're looking to build that. And free Kona ice for the first 100 customers that are there today. And you can register to win a Yeti cooler while you're there. And they'll have food trucks with food and all that good stuff. You get hungry. So let's have some lunch together and let's enjoy some sheds at Sheds Direct in Lancaster today.
1: Love it.
0: Be a lot of fun. Or will you come back tomorrow?
1: I will, yes. In yoga pants, what do you discuss? I'm not going to dress up again.
0: Yeah, you're all dressed up today, and you're like, gosh, I can't wait till I can just come in yoga pants.
2: Dress comfy.
0: I'm like, just do it.
1: Heck yeah.
0: I mean, I'm only kind of partially dressed up because I have to go say hi to people today.
1: So tomorrow, sweat day, everyone.
0: Sweat day, yes. Call it Sweat Day Friday.
1: Yes.
0: Yeah. And it's going to be a free ticket Friday, too, by the way. We have tickets every single hour tomorrow on the show for Zach Brown Band. And with those tickets, we're going to throw in a key that can start that brand new Denago golf cart from Columbus Power Sports and Carts in Grove City. So we have a couple of extra qualifications for that. So we'll do that every hour tomorrow morning. Enough said? All good?
1: Love it. Good.
0: All right, Mike McCoy is up next. Have a safe and wonderful Thursday, everyone.
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So what is the new most stressful time of the year? Hint, you're living in it. I'll tell you in less than 10 minutes. 92.3 WCOL. Here's Tyler Hubbard. Hey,

0: Columbus is number one for New Country 92.3 WCOL. Hi there. I'm Michael McCoy. Appreciate you listening as always. Turns out that back to school time has replaced the holidays as the most stressful time of the year for parents. Get this. Here's some extreme lengths that parents have gone to buy back to school supplies for their kids. Nearly one in 10 have gambled in order to have money for their kids' school supplies. Others admitted to pawning their belongings, taking out personal or payday loans, and selling possessions. One in five accumulate credit card debt to do so. A majority of parents admit they feel caught in a quote-unquote back-to-school parent trap due to the pressure to buy their kids the same clothes, technology, and supplies as their friends, even though they can't afford it.
1: Ice Cube's Big 3 Season 9 is coming down to the wire. The playoffs are here. The action starts with the legendary Big 3 Celebrity Game. Then the Chicago Triplets, led by Montrezl Harrell and Coach Dr. J, take on Coach Gary Payton and the Boston Ball Hogs. 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

I knew I'd see her around. I'd be at some party, she'd show up and I'd be walking out. Or across some parking lot, hiding behind her sister. I'd look up, she'd be at the red light beside me in that white Maxima with a sticker on the back. I'd ask,

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I see them everywhere together, and it's hitting a little too close to home. She's so

the way, if you ever want to contribute to whatever we're talking about today, it just happens to be what's making you happy. 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
1: I am so glad that the hot weather seems to be subsiding. It is nice and cool. There's a breeze. 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
0: Yeah, me too, but I got to tell you, we're going to have quite a few more hot days before it's all over. 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

0: 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Amanda, what's making you happy today?
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0: Amen to that. Kind of like

U.S. News and World Report, they have a survey out of the most popular dog names over the past year. Yeah, a lot of them haven't changed, but there are some new ones. We'll get into that next on 92.3 WCOL.

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Columbus is number one for new country, 92.3 WCOL. I'm Michael McCoy. So we love dogs in this country. Over 56 million households have at least one dog. And this is the latest from U.S. News and World Report. It's the most popular dog names nationwide. Bella tops the list this year with Luna right behind it. And those two have traded the number one and number two spots for the last few years. Max climbs one spot to third, followed by Coco and Daisy. That rounds out the top five. Not much has changed there. Less popular, but having a moment, are some other pop culture-inspired dog names. They include Elfie and Galinda from Wicked, Eleven and Hopper from Stranger Things, and Boba, made popular by Boba Tea Lovers.

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Here's George Burge with Luke Bryan. 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I threw

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Well, hope you're enjoying the sunshine after the last 2 days. We certainly deserve it. It's almost lunchtime. Why don't you eat outside today? 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

That's Travis Tritt. Great day to be alive. 92.3 WCOL. It is a Throwback Thursday brought to you by Pools Plus in Upper Arlington. Hey, Zuko is out at Sheds Direct in Lancaster right there on 33. He has tickets to Luke Bryan's farm tour. He is there till 1. Stop by, see him, and harass him. He'll make it worth it.

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1: 92.3 WCOL. It is International Left-Handed Day. Ellie, you say your son's left-handed and he has some problems with scissors?
2: That boy cannot cut anything. He tried to cut something the other day and I was like, are you serious? He struggles with a lot.

If you feel like you've become a chauffeur for your kids, it may not be too far from the truth. I'll give you the actual facts on that next on 92.3 WCOL.

0: Columbus is number one for new country, 92.3 WCOL. I'm Michael McCoy. So when parents joke about being their kids' chauffeur because they're always driving them somewhere, it's not that far from the truth. A new survey finds the average parent spends nearly 7,000 minutes a year driving kids to school activities. That's equal to almost 15 full work days. They found that 77% say back-to-school season makes family life more hectic and unpredictable, with many reporting they sacrifice personal time and sleep to keep up. Welcome to being a parent.
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about just for a few more minutes until one, Zuko is at Sheds Direct in Lancaster. Stop by, say hi, take advantage of the deals, and harass him because he deserves it. Stan and Shay say so. 92.3 WCOL.

0: 92.3 WCOL. It is International Left-Handed Day. Jennifer, being left-handed causes some issues for you?
1: I'm always saying, sorry, I can't do that. I'm left-handed. Like, the checkout's on the right side. The buttons in your car are on the right side. It's

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Della Lefty is set to take the stage at the Grand Ole Opry on September 2nd. It's her first time. This song is top five, and her new album, Long Way Home, is due out next week. 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On a

Dana is back in with Zuko tomorrow morning, and they have tickets to Zach Brown every hour starting just after 6, and a key that could start a golf cart. That's pretty cool. Luke Combs now, Be By You, 92.3 WCOL.

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1: Oh, my God. Are you serious? 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I'm sorry.

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0: little sunshine, no rain today, at least until tonight. That's what's making me happy. Hi there, I'm Michael McCoy. Amanda, thanks for listening to 92.3 WCOL. What's making you happy today?
1: What's making me happy today is knowing that payday is tomorrow. So I'm getting through today knowing payday is tomorrow.
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That's Billy Currington, 92.3 WCOL. 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Amazing.

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Well, apparently these things are on Ella Langley's bucket list over the next few years. She wants to host Saturday Night Live. She wants to sell out stadiums, and she wants to start acting. Yeah, me too. One big difference. It's 92.3 WCOL. Here she is with Morgan Wallen.

0: how you look, move. 92.3 WCOL. Brian, what's making you happy today?
1: I am so glad that the hot weather seems to be subsiding. It is nice and cool. There's a breeze. Fall is on its way, and I love the autumn.
2: Got news for you. Still mid-August. It's not

What do you think couples argue about the most? Well, you got 10 minutes to think about it, and then I'll tell you. Here's Jelly Roll with Liar, 92.3 WCOL.

0: 92.3 WCOL, Columbus's number one for new country. Thanks for listening. I'm Michael McCoy. So what do couples argue about the most? What to have for dinner? A new survey says 1 in 4 couples end up bickering over it. And the biggest issue is that nobody can agree on what they're in the mood for. And it gets funnier. A lot of people admit they secretly hope their partner will just make the decision for them because they're too tired to think about it. And apparently the average person spends about 20 minutes just trying to figure out what to cook. And that's longer than actually making at least half the meal.
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I threw a

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0: 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Wow.

That's it for me. I'm Michael McCoy, done for the day. Thanks to JT for filling in for me yesterday while I moved my daughter down to Cincy. Boxers up next, concerts in a cart, and a chance to win a trip to our iHeartRadio Music Festival in Vegas. 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

deserves a high five. Well, really, more than that. Maybe I am a beer. AEP Ohio and the crews from all over the country who came in to help restore power. Looks like the southwest side of Columbus got theirs back around noon today. Northeast, northwest, and southeast Columbus set to get their power back around noon tomorrow. It's Morgan Wallen on WCOI.

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It's funny, you don't realize it till you lose power. 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I need that back now. 614-821-WCOL or tap the talkback mic on the iHeartRadio app.

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Bailey Zimmerman, who brought the Ohio State Fair down. I mean that in a good way. Did a great job last Friday night at the WCOL Celeste Center, rocking a hard place. Got news from Nashville about 5 minutes out. Garth Brooks announcing a couple of new tour dates. Lauren Elena, Chase Matthew now.

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Throwback Thursday with Tim McGraw, Live Like You Were Dying, with our friends from Pools Plus off Reed Road in UA. It's Boxer. Here's what's trending in news from Nashville this afternoon. Garth Brooks announcing his next set of tour dates. It'll be in our nation's capital, September 18th and 19th at Capital One Arena. Those tickets, by the way, go on sale August 21st at 10 a.m. That's news from Nashville. 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

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What do you say we take it on home? 60 minutes nonstop commercial-free country. Plus, we're talking the Reynoldsburg Tomato Festival. Here's Luke Combs. Got a lot.

First day of the Reynoldsburg Tomato Festival now officially underway as of 4 o'clock. It'll run through Saturday. Just saw rock band Everclear is performing Saturday night, complete with the tomato throwing contest, among other things. It's a great time. Got to go. Huber Park in Reynoldsburg. Blake Shelton, Stay Country or Die Trying at WCOL.

Clippers back at it again tonight with Omaha at Huntington Park at 7:05. Speaking of the Clippers, did you hear who's making a guest appearance tomorrow night at Huntington Park? Joey Chestnut. You know, our great American hero for the 4th of July, Nathan's Hot Dog Eating Contest. Wonder if he'll have any hot dogs tomorrow night. Casey Musgraves here in September. 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

Dead Zach Brown Band, Nationwide Arena. By the way, we'll be broadcasting part of our afternoon show out on the West Plaza, that main entrance there. Just look for the iHeartRadio tent and the little blonde guy. Yeah, that'll be me. Number one this week, Ella Langley, Morgan Wallen, I Can't Love You Anymore. 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

Looks like a chance of rain late tonight. Otherwise, we're staying in the low to mid 80s, at least through Saturday. 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

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Jason Aldean, when she says, baby, it's Boxer's commercial-free ride home, having a flashback from Country Jam a few years ago. 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

92.3 WCOL, Boxer for the Ride Home, just after 5, with just incredible appreciation and gratitude to the AEP Ohio crews and crews from all over the country who came to Ohio, Columbus specifically, to help restore power. They've been working 16-hour days. God bless them. Stella Lefty, Boston on WCOL.

I forgot to mention, it looks like UA has announced they will start school on Monday due to cleanup and power outages. The majority of schools here in Central Ohio will start up again with the new season of school next week. It's Bailey Zimmerman, Chevy Silverado on WCOL.

with Tim McGraw from the 90s where the green grass grows. Thanks to our friends at Pools Plus off Reed Road in UA. Want to get to Vegas with our iHeartRadio Music Festival? Lanny Wilson, Kenny Chesney, Benson Boone, Snoop Dogg, among others. You get that opportunity coming up at 525 on WCOL.

0: All right, seconds away from having the chance to head to Vegas. Think about something different other than power outages and down trees and power lines and cleanup. And oh, Vegas sounds pretty nice right now. Next month, our iHeartRadio Music Festival, Benson Boone, BTS, Snoop Dogg, Weezer, Goo Goo Dolls, Lainey Wilson, Kenny Chesney, and so many others. We put you up in a beautiful hotel. We'll fly you out there to and from ground transportation. All you have to do is show up. Oh, yeah, and then we throw in $1,000 in cash. So get ready. Seconds away from that, with so many being without power at one point around the state, 140-some thousand. Yesterday, there were 70-some thousand people in Franklin County alone without power. Maybe you got it back, but what is the one thing that you realize you just cannot live without? Is it AC or Wi-Fi, and which one would you rather have?
1: Probably Wi-Fi. I mean, you know, like, I can go outside, I can crack a window, I can go without AC, but Wi-Fi, yeah. I need that for just about everything.
0: I will say, we're in a much better situation than back in 2012 at the Durate Show. Remember the Durate Show? People were that powerful. Oh, yeah. You do. And you were without power for days, some people up to 2 weeks, triple-digit heat. Yeah, that wasn't fun.
2: Being that I've lived in Florida my whole life, aside from recent, I would say air conditioning.
0: Yeah, okay, so AC. You'd rather have AC over Wi-Fi, okay? On the talkback mic.
3: 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It is way too hot these days, and I can't sleep unless my air conditioner is full blast.
0: All right, one more. 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
4: 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I'm like attached to my phone, you know. Yeah. I can just move somewhere where I don't need air conditioning, but where would I go, you know, that I could live without Wi-Fi?
0: I've heard that a lot. By the way, so far Wi-Fi is winning.
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1: We got winners. We got losers. Chain smokers and boozers. And we got yuppies. We got bikers. We've got...

Throwback Thursday with Pools Plus off Reed Road in UA, delivering Toby Keith. I love this bar. It's such an American legend. The late Toby Keith. I miss him every single day. By the way, this hour's keyword is festival to get you to Vegas with our iHeartRadio Music Festival. 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

I'd say it's been a week. We're not even at Friday yet. We're almost there. We're getting close. Just after 6 o'clock, Boxer for the Ride Home, Luke Combs. A throwback to the 90s in the next 10 minutes for Samantha out on the west side. Jason Aldean, Don't Tell on Me on 92.3 WCOL.

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Just when

Number one for New Country, 92.3 WCOL. Fan of The Rock? I love The Rock. Just an incredible athlete, from college football player to WWE, great actor. Well, The Rock has released a song dedicated to his daughters. It's called Your Dad. And apparently he wants to explore a music career. I think he's on his way. Check it out. You go.

0: Wow, dude can sing. I'd say he's on his way. Well, then again, all you had to hear is him sing in what, Moana? You're welcome. I'd say he's on his way.
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Garth Brooks announcing new tour dates of a city that honestly isn't too far from us. We could actually drive to it. Details after George Burge and Luke Bryan on WCOL.

0: Columbus's number one for new country, 92.3 WCOL. Here's what's trending in news from Nashville. Yet another week, another announcement from Garth Brooks and a city he's going to be performing at. He just released two dates in our nation's capital, September 18th and 19th. Those tickets are set to go on sale next week, August 21st at 10 a.m. And by the way, if you don't get in, don't get too upset. So far, he's been adding dates to every weekend of the Blame It On My Roots tour. So, who knows? You may have another chance. And honestly, it's Washington, D.C. It's fun to go there anyway with all the museums. You could maybe make it a long weekend. And it's drivable. You know, but what, 7 hours? 7, 8 hours from here? Worth it. I mean, you could fly into a beautiful drive, though, just to go. Can't wait. That should be a good show at Capital One Arena. That's news from Nashville.
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0: Enjoy your Thursday night. I can't thank you enough for listening. I'm Boxer. We'll do it again tomorrow, 3 o'clock. Boy, has it been a week. It's almost done, though. Friday tomorrow, TGIF. We'll do part of our afternoon show from the Nationwide Arena Plaza out on the west side of the plaza. When you go into the main entrance, just look for the iHeartMedia tent, iHeartRadio. I'll be out there. Short little blonde guy. Yep, that'll be me. Get you ready for Zach Brownband if you're going to be at the show tomorrow night. Stop by, say hi. And again, just get you ready for the weekend tomorrow. Reynoldsburg Tomato Festival continues tonight. And, well, first day was today anyway. And that'll run through Saturday. So lots of things to talk about tomorrow starting at 3 on WCOL. Take care.
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0: Portions of the following program were pre-recorded.
1: Yes, Bobby Bones. Welcome to the show. Coming up, one of my favorite content creators. She's also a great artist and musician. Jax is stopping by the show. A crazy story, because she has a baby, about a waitress kissing her baby out of nowhere. She has 15 million followers on TikTok. We'll talk to Jax coming up, and I'll share good news inside of Tell Me Something Good.

0: in studio with Jax, who has over 15 million followers on TikTok. So why don't you put your daughter on social media anymore? Was it something that happened?
1: I was like at the Kroger near us, and a woman from behind me, I just hear, "Hi, Charlie." I was like, "There's somebody that is saying hi to my baby." And I'm like, she goes, "You look just like you do on Instagram." Mm-hmm. "And you look like you do on Instagram too, Jax. So natural. You guys are so cute, blah, blah." And I'm like, this is crazy. Someone just recognized my baby. And then I was like, I think I need to stop posting. It's probably time. Maybe the back of the head. I'm just kidding.
2: And that person was being very sweet and nice. Yeah. But yeah. And they,
1: it
2: but
1: wasn't that.
2: You're right. I know. That's
1: all of a sudden, all my motherly things, my heart just starts pounding.
2: That's what my wife says too. Like biologically, there are things that happen, like defensive.
1: Right.
2: Her, that she's like, I don't even know where this comes from, but I'm so defensive of everything now.
1: Oh my gosh. And being in the South, I don't know if you guys experience the same thing, but like people want to hold your baby. They want to kiss your baby. They want to touch your baby. They want to put socks on your baby. They want to feed your baby. I'm like, girl, the claws. I was like, when she was a newborn, I was just like, get away from me and get away from her. I was so overstimulated when I went outside, especially like thinking that people were like filming or anything like that.
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0: back in studio with Jax. What happened with the stranger that kissed your baby?
1: I just remember one waitress just like came up and kissed her on the face, and she was so little. I'm like, this is, everyone at the table just froze. I was like, okay, we're done here.
2: That's why I'm from the South, and I can't believe a waitress would just come up and kiss a baby.
1: Would you ever kiss someone's baby?
2: Never. Especially now, but even pre. No,
1: right,
2: no,
1: pre-baby.
2: Never.
1: What would ever incline you to like go up to a baby and put your mouth on its face?
2: Or to think you had the right to do that.
1: No, and then they get like kind of, someone got mad at my husband actually, because like my husband is much less of a people pleaser than I am. So he'll just be like, hey, can you not do that? Like dead eye contact. And I'm like, yes, you're very hot to me right now. But we were at like an airport with the baby, and some woman was like, oh, let me get in on that. Like, let me come see this baby. I want to pinch her cheeks. And you could see me. I'm like, oh yeah, here she is. And I'm like getting taller and taller. And this woman's now starting to jump to like reach the baby. And my husband goes, excuse me. No touching, please. You could say hi, but no touching. And because it's like flu season in the airport and you have a newborn. And she goes to like fake kick my husband. She's like, get out of here. Like, okay, sure. You're one of those parents. And we're like, I'm like, you're mad at me for not letting you,
2: that's
1: this
2: crazy,
1: stranger touch my baby.
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8: 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Do you ever wonder why some of us yearn for Shakira's black hair to make a comeback? Or want to learn the lore about the power couple of my dreams, Mariah Carey and Luis Miguel? 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